your arrival time in Baltimore will depend upon traffic, weather conditions while going down the roadway. In case of an emergency, there are two overhead hatches, one located in the front, one located in the rear of the coach. Only thing you had to do was turn the red knob to exit, press up on the red knob and hatch, and exit the coach in case of an emergency. Also, in case of an emergency, select windows can be used. By pulling up on the handle, pushing out on the window, and exiting the coach in case of an emergency. This bus is seatbelt equipped. We do request that all passengers use it, especially if you have small children aboard. While you're on this coach, there's no smoking. That does include e-cigarettes and vapes. There's no smoking in your seats. There's no smoking in the restroom. It's all considered part of the coach. There's no alcoholic beverage drinking and no illegal drug use allowed either. If you do have to go to the restroom that's located in the rear, you need to make sure you hold on to the backs of the seats or the overhead racks and be careful. If anyone happens to have a small child aboard, it is your responsibility to personally escort your child to the restroom. This is for his or her own safety. If anyone is listening to any type of stereo equipment, you need to make sure that you use a headset and keep the volume down low so only you will hear it and not to disturb any other passengers. If you are using a cellular phone, you need to put your ringtone on low or vibrate. And as you're having your conversations, keep your conversations low so only you will hear them and not to disturb any other passengers. If your cellular phone happens to have the walkie-talkie, chirping, or speakerphone feature on it, do not use it while you're on the coach because it is too loud and it is annoying to other passengers. I would like to thank everyone for going Greyhound. I hope all you do have a safe and pleasant trip. Next stop will be Resorts Casino in Atlantic City.

0: spent the first 20 years of my life by a river.
1: The river shaped the land and drew beautiful, ever-changing lines across it. That's what happens when a river is free to move.
0: Flow is very dear to me.
1: Most rivers are no longer free. What does it mean for a river to move freely? What happens when it's confined within fixed boundaries? For the landscape, and for us.
0: Traveling along the river lake,
1: we offered the artist a different perspective,
0: helping them to find common language. How will they respond to our ethical and ecological questions?
1: The one near our home. The one we feel connected to.
0: Creating this project means bringing out the artists' voices in their most authentic and clear way possible.

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1: Flow is very dear to me. I spent the first 20 years of my life by a river.
0: But how often do we follow a river from its source all the way to where it meets the sea or another river?

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This is the show Out Here in the Field on WFMU. My name is Amanda, and we are enjoying field recordings, sound effects, found sound, and spoken word. Isn't that exciting? I will be here until 9 p.m., and I'm really glad that you have joined me. You can follow along with what I'm playing if you go to wfmu.org and click through to where it says playlists and comments. We just finished listening to Kara Kelly with a piece that's part of Cities and Memories' new project, Flow. And it is styled in all caps like the movie Flow. But it is not about a black cat at the end of the world. It's a creative exploration of a river, the River Lech, which is in Germany, telling the story of a river through sound. And if you go to the website for Flow by Cities and Memory, you can follow along on the map. Each point of the river map corresponds to two or three sound art pieces that the participants have done. And it's very, very lovely to check it out. Before that, a wonderful listener, Kathy from Idaho, Maine, gave us a field recording of geese on the main road. And usually I only play one field recording from a listener per show, but today I'm just gonna be nice and play more than one. Or not nice, but I'm gonna play more than one. I have so many. If you want to contribute, you always are welcome to. My email is ohitf@wfmu.org. I'll say that again before the end of the show. We had some heartbeat sounds with the song Heartbeat by Tana Gardner, which is unfortunately 9 minutes long, or I would have played the whole thing. This is only an hour show after all. A Greyhound bus announcement from a very together bus driver. Came before that, and we started the show with Elliot. That's Elliot with two L's and one T. And Sunsetting Over Birdcage 2 from the album Found Sounds from 2011, which was later remixed quite a bit. Thanks for listening. Now back to the sounds.

It is Out Here in the Field on WFMU. I'm Amanda. Welcome to my bath. I'm going to tell you which sounds you just heard in that last set of sounds. We heard the sound of a black-headed gull calling. And black-headed gulls are almost always in small groups. And it's really fun to hear them all kind of bobbing their heads and going, like all together. They sort of set each other off. Andrew Lahiff, prior to that, did Absence from the Conscious World. Before that, we had something very, very special from listener Tom of Tom and Julia, who recorded Julia cooking. The dish that she was making comes from Papua New Guinea, and it is called lamb flaps. So thank you so much, Tom and Julia, for collaborating on that one and sending it over to the show. It's very, very special. And it speaks to what you love, which is cooking and eating. And I think more people need to prioritize that in their lives. If you are listening and you think, I have something that I love that I want to record for Amanda to play, well, you're in luck. You can record it and send it to me. My email address is ohitf@wfmu.org. ohitf@wfmu.org. And the name of the show is Out Here in the Field. And I know that you will never forget that email address after I just told you all of that. And yeah, we started with some sound effects. You know, I play sound effects. That's what we do here on this show. So I hope that's okay with you all. I'm very happy you have joined me tonight. Half of the show is over, but the good news is that there is half still to come. So please stay tuned. WFMU

This is Out Here in the Field on WFMU. And we just heard Ian Hartley with a piece called Train Je Tame. I'm going to pronounce it that way, and I'm pretty sure that's how it is intended to be pronounced. That is from Australia, originally made in 1981. And it appears on a comp that we have at the record library here called Artifacts of Australian Experimental Music, Volume 2. The very end was cut off there. But yeah, really interesting, great piece. And the entire collection is really great. Heard some New Year's Eve sounds also. That was sometime in the 70s, just judging by the look of the Elektra label with the butterfly on it. At least that was released in the 70s. It could have been recorded really any time from like the 40s through the 1978. And it was high atop Times Square that the microphone was placed. We heard Mike Cooper also with Red Jungle Fowl. That is from a release called The Dream Island of Birds that is being released on Discrepant. It is not out yet, but I did actually find an earlier release of it on Bandcamp. So I guess it's being re-released by Discrepant. And if you go to the playlist page at WFMU.org now, you will see the art for the Discrepant release, which was done by our own drummer stream DJ Flash Strap, who is just, he does really great paper collage art. And if you like sound collage, you know, from this show, you probably like paper collage too.

All right. Oh, we've got quite a bit of time left in the show, so we are going to go to a track by Michal Wisnowski. Off of his album Amharic Manuscripts, and this is on the label Samleng, which is a Field Recordings label. I hope that you enjoy. Thank you for listening.

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talking now over Slot Machine Music Volume 2 by Adrian Rue, a wonderful project that has been very much an inspiration to me in doing out here in the field. We heard Neil Innes and a short recording that I made of a not very populous casino floor with like some old men playing craps and scattered slot machine sounds, not nearly as lively as this Greektown casino in Detroit that we are listening to now. We heard some chickens clucking, an amazing CDR that we have in the library, which is the sound of an MRI. You've not heard the last of that. And that brings us up to date. Really quickly, announcing now that the cat adoption event is back at Monty Hall this June 20th. The Cats Are All Right, featuring DJs Evan Funk Davies and Miss Christina Ginger. Lots of cats, lots of love, lots of fun, hosted by me and Jim the Poet. June 20th, Saturday, noon to 3. Please come. 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Stay tuned for Daniel Blumen.

The Duchess.

How very do you want to get a little bit of a little bit of a little bit of a little bit of a little bit of a little bit of a little bit of a little bit of a little bit of a little bit of a little bit of a little bit of a little bit of a little bit of a little bit of a little bit of a little bit of a little bit of a little bit of a little bit of a little bit of a little bit of a little bit of a little bit of a little bit of a little bit of a little bit of a little bit of a little bit of a little bit of a little bit of a little bit of a little bit of a little bit of a little bit of a little bit of a little bit of a little bit of a little bit of a little bit of a little bit of a little bit of a little bit of a little bit of a little bit of a little bit of a little bit of a little bit of a little bit of a little bit of a little bit of a little bit of a little bit of a little bit of a little bit of a little bit of a little bit of a little bit of a little bit of a little bit of a little bit of a little bit of a little bit of a little bit of a little bit of a little bit of a little bit of a little bit of a little bit of a little bit of a little bit of a little bit of a little bit of a little bit of a

Well, well, well. 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My name is Daniel. And yes, I'm here every Monday evening from 9 to midnight, here on a very warm day, although I hear it's getting warmer still. And I'm really happy to be

be here and to have you listening to Radio Wunderschnaps. Closing out that set, some music from Ambient Intimacy Volume 1, a compilation on EE Tapes from 1998, and a track from Yasnaya, aka Lean Smets, doing a track called Amida Nyorai. Preceding that, some music from Brian Case and a track called DCIN from Tense Nature. I think it's his debut solo record after being in The Ponies and 90 Day Men. Tense Nature out on Hands in the Dark. Preceding that, the duo of David Roeder and Cooper Bowman working under the CD3 moniker, The Duchess, from Rules for a Living on a Aguirre from last year. And before that, some music from Werner Duran and Uli Hohmann. Lots of very tasty, soundy business going on over there. And it was a track called Title from the album Lagoon on Carl Records. And the duo is called Phlox. Where we go before that? Oh yeah, I see it, it's right here on the old Accu playlist. You heard some music from Ignatz, aka Bram Devens, usually playing guitar but here on the piano, straight out of Belgium. The new album's called I Don't Know, and that was Time Well Spent. Natalie Baridze, originally out of Georgia, but I believe she calls Berlin home. Maritime Encounters from her latest Automata on the Mirror World Music. Lots of beautiful seafaring horns there. From Vienna, Buenaventura, a.k.a. Bernhard Hammer, member of Monochord and Electro Guzzi, in a track called Guitarra on the Yellow album on Palazzo Recordings. Before that, there are plenty of reasons to play Felt and Primitive Painters and Ignite the Seven Canons, but I played it because today would have been Martin Duffy's 59th birthday. He joined the band for this album in 1985. It would have been his 59th. Passed away a couple of years ago, I believe after a fall, and when the band felt sort of folded, or I think, right, they put out their last record sometime in the late 80s, 89, I think. He joined Primal Scream, and he did a whole bunch of other stuff. But anyway, so sending that out in Martin Duffy's memory. I was kind of reading about this album and the fact that there's been another reissue. I played it from a 2003 reissue, but there's a more recent reissue where some of Robin Guthrie's production was sort of scraped off. I think Felt supposedly weren't happy with the sound. And I would love to hear that. So, see what John A. Rivers did with the new mix. Bonnie Prince Billy has a new one. I've been meaning to play this for for months. And the album's called We Are Together Again, Bride of the Lion. And a posthumous release from Yana Pavlova and Pavel Milyakov. You might know him as Butt Techno, and a track called Nihil on the album Thrill. And Yana sadly passed away last February at the age of 35. February 2025, that is. And David Kilgour and Sam Hunt gave us I Throw You Flowers, a beautiful song, and Bronski Beat before that from a 40th anniversary of the I Feel Love single, and a track that never got released called First Church, Feel More Love, sending that one out to DJ Salt Shaker, who tied the knot and is now married to fine fellow Greg, sending that out. Maybe both those songs, I Throw You Flowers and Feel More Love. All right, so I think
I think we're all caught up, right? Did anybody graduate? Congratulations, graduates. Probably not yet, right? I mean, I think some colleges have already had those extremely exciting convocations. Anyway, here's another person who's celebrating a birthday today, and I'm very excited to wish him a happy birthday because I love his music, both in, he's been in a lot of bands, but in Wire and Dome and in Duet Emo and a whole bunch of other stuff. But, you know, it's his birthday, turning 80 today, Bruce Gilbert, so I'll just go ahead and play something from a solo release, which I haven't played yet on this show. This is WFMU. Thank you very much for tuning in to the Freeform Shenanigans, and I hope you don't go anywhere. Keep it locked.

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Devon Escobar.

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She does what he wants when he wants. 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

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It's Total with a capital T. Well, I'm not lying, not talking smut. 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

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Who do you think you are? Holding out like you

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Closing out that second set, some music from a double CD or triple LP from Devo. The album is called Art Devo. 1973 to 1977, that's something from the mid-70s. Total Love. Early and a rare recording, some unheard, from the band's personal archive. And I'm sending that out to wish Mark Mothersbaugh a happy birthday. A lot of people born on May 18th. Happy 76th, Mark. Then ahead of that, we heard a Wunderstop's collaboration between Daniel Menchie and Kazuyuki Kishino, KK Null, Raijin, Part 2, with KK Null doing all the electronics and the percussion and that trumpet at the beginning, and Daniel doing the percussion, performing the concussion. Zero Comma gave us something originally from 1984, an album called The Secret Eye of Layla, but I played something from the 30th anniversary reissue, track called Hassan e Saba. It says all the instruments on the album are exclusively made from human bones and skulls by the hand of Zero Comma. They never have been used since. Well, that's good, but I kind of want to know whose bones, whose skulls? Cosmic Ear, featuring Mats Gustafsson and Goran Kafjes. That was a Goran Kafjes composition called Father and Son from the album Traces on the WeJazz label. Great stuff before that from Teague, a track called Triangle from the Strange Paradise album featuring Matt Evans, part of the trio, and it was pointed towards that record by our very own Jason Siegel, who just celebrated a birthday as well. So happy post-birthday, Jason. Nuri gave us Hum, all the way from Tunisia, and at the top, celebrating 80 years young, Bruce Gilbert, You Might Be Called, from Music for Fruit. All right, I got so much stuff to do, I'm just going to jump right back into the music, believe it or not. And, Where was I going? Oh yeah, we're gonna slow it down a little bit, go back into the 70s, but for a slightly different flavor than Devo. Keep it locked. WFMU, Freeform Radio, listener supported, and we love you for it.

0: Now, that's how you make a single. From 1981, Toya's, I think, highest selling single. What a great track. It always kind of makes me think of, what if Peter Hamilton recorded it? So yeah, that's from the Safari Singles Collection, Volume 1. And last birthday of the evening, we got like 5 more minutes of Toya's birthday. She turned 68 today. Michael Morley before that, Gate, and the excerpt of Hijack. Fantastic record called Saturday Night Fever from 2016. Michael Morley of the Dead Sea. Just mind-meldingly good. Simon Pike, a.k.a. Freeform, gave us Brain Rot from his latest Scatterbrain EP. So Percussion, celebrating 25 years of its existence last year with a 8-CD box set called 25x25. Unreleased pieces on this thing. And that one was written by Angelica Negron. Inward Pieces, there's 4 parts to it. And you heard the last one called Go Back. And Angelica out of Puerto Rico. And real tasty stuff from Christophe Migon, Swiss-born, I think lives in Toronto these days, and it's all about doubling of the vowel O on the Squint Press release. So yeah, just called O-O. Carlos Giuffani before that, title track from the Pendulum release featuring Greg Kelly, and then a compilation called String It Together, all sorts of stringy stuff, and that was a Berlin-based Mexican violinist Yabrana Cervantes, and a track called Where Are We Going? This compilation is a charity compilation, all the proceeds going to Hope and Haven refugees, to Hope and Haven refugees and medical aid for Palestinians. Preceding that, some music from Romanian composer Corneliu Cezar, and a track called Rota, which I think means rotation. The album is called The Endless Day, and it was out in 2000 on a limited edition CD, but just got reissued on vinyl. Pieces from 67 to 75. This one is from 1975, though. I think, I don't know. Parts of it sound a little older to me, but that was the set. Ladies and gentlemen, you're listening to WFMU East Orange, WMFU Mount Hope in New York City and Rockland County at 91.9 FM and online at WFMU.org. Just want to let you know, I miss this every time, but this time, So tomorrow, May 19th, on Spin Age Blasters with Primo Coil, he's got 2 guests, Exec from Australia and Slug from Cleveland, Ohio. And then later the same night on Dan Boda's show on Vocal Fry, Charmaine Lee is going to be hanging out and doing some voice and electronics business. And Mona celebrating World Goth Day on Friday, May 22nd, and there are a bunch of other things happening on the station, so you can check out upcoming special programs at WFMU.org. My name is Daniel, and I'm here Monday evenings, 9 to midnight, and I'll be back next week. Next week, guess what? It's Memorial Day, and I'll be here playing some Wunderschnapps sounds, and I hope you join me. So yeah, I hope you're sitting there picking out your prom dress. Yes, I'm talking about all of yous. And I think that's about it for me. And I will be back next week. In the meantime, DJ Time Traveler, are you ready in CD number 2?
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0: 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In 3, 2, 1.
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This is the Travel Zone. I am DJ Time Traveler. Good morning, good afternoon, and good evening, wherever you are. Yes, amazing week. A couple of big shout outs. One goes to Nathan Ingram and a great movie about himself that his son produced. And I had the pleasure of meeting, as you see on the board, MTA Tony. My man, you know. And it was very interesting, you know. Nathan will be back to talk about it, but we'll get him in here. And I got a couple of tracks that MT Tony gave me that I said to him that I would love for him to request some songs. So I will play them in this section set with a couple of other people. So let's just enjoy the music. Have a couple of people's songs that was given to me that I'm gonna play.

This is a request week. So, and then I went to the 70s soul, old school soul show down at the Pack Center. That's why I played the Shy Lights and the Stylistics, but it was also Bloodstones, Legacy, and Eddie Holman. So at the end, I will play their slow stuff. Great show. Big shout out to Evan and Everett, you know. I got backstage to see the Stylistics, but it's not like back in the day when the groups stayed. They just in and out, you know, so I didn't get to take any pictures with anybody else, but I took it with the Stylistics. So, courtesy of Evan Wells, you know. I feel good today, you know what I'm saying? I had a little bout with my sugar during the week, but yeah, just gotta stop what they call going astray, betraying my health. But I'm good though. I'm here. I come here. I ain't sick no more. I'm just hit and run like this song is saying. So bring it on up.

Yes. Okay, those were my request songs too by the man, MTA Tony, the Kung Fu Christmas, Gangsta Lean. I gotta put Gangsta Lean up there. He didn't give me the artist, so that's top secret. And then Tony had the John Anderson's Black Sheep. Last month, a group came and performed here at the Badoon Center, doing Blue Magic songs. So, two of the members, Tyrone Williams, he did the song Show You the Way to Go. And then you had Keith Bailey, who's also with a group called Brothers That Sing, BTS. And they do a lot of dramatic songs and a couple other groups, but you know, you can check them out on YouTube. And then you had Todd Dexter Campbell doing The Spirit of Rapture. Me and Todd go back to Continental days, and so he had asked me to play that. All these young men asked me to play these songs, so I put them in there, you know. This was a great tribute to play these songs. And, you know, just trying to do me, you know, trying to do me. Be right for the people, you know. So, we got some stuff here that I'm going to, you know, I'm going to slow it down because I'm not going to lie to y'all, man. I had a great time at that show on Friday. I mean, they played, they sung, you know, bam, you know, just the engineering, you know, my ears are like, you know, glued in. The engineers was a little off, but other than that, man, the performances, the people, man, let me tell you. It was awesome. So, for these last, I was going to do the last hour of the Shy Lights. Not that I was going to do, but I was going to do the last hour. But now, I'm going to do the whole. That would be almost an hour and a half of these groups' songs. And this is the show. This past week at the Pac Center, it was called the 70s Soul Concert. That's what I think it was. I want to look, make sure, you know. It was awesome, that's all I can say, you know. Man, let me see, New Jersey Pac, if it's still up here. Probably gone. Oh, it's gone. Oh, no, it's still up here. No, it's gone. Well, anyway, great time. So, yes, no particular order, but I'm gonna get these guys. This was always one of my favorite songs Shy Lights did. I think that was their first album. And so we're gonna get into that. You know, sit back, relax. You know, it's gonna be slow, nothing fast, nothing, you know what I'm saying? Everything. Mid-tempo ballads, you know. I'm getting ready to dig in my crates here, you know. So thank y'all. Sit back, relax, and enjoy. Post show 70 Soul.

I'm sealing up this letter. I just finished signing your name. My friends would all be surprised if they knew I was playing this game. I'll pretend it's a special delivery. And just to give me a hint, I'll use your favorite color, smeared with your favorite scent. I know you think that I'm crazy, but I can't lose what have I left. So I've decided to write this letter and send it to myself. So to make my story short, in the mailbox I will place this letter that I wrote.

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Yes, Silights, Bloodstone Legacy, Eddie Holman and the Stylistics, all on right now with me. I want to make these two announcements. Okay. One, there's a thing going on with here we go. My friend just sent it to me. Where we at? It's a Jams in Conversation with Jimmy Jams. That's June 4th, a Thursday, at Sony's Hall, 235 West 46th Street, New York, New York. I'll be saying more about that. That's at the Sony Hall, June 4th. And then this week,

a group I had at my birthday party called The Final Act is performing this Saturday the 23rd. Tickets are 25 from 7-Eleven. Location, Diaspora Gallery, 4 Lackawanna Plaza, Montclair, New Jersey. That's Saturday the 23rd. If you like to come out and hear this band, they are awesome. They're called The Final Act. So, here we go. This is Bloodstones.

1 month ago today, I was happy as a lark. But now I go for walks, to the movies, maybe to the park. I have a seat on the same old bench to watch the children play. You know, tomorrow is their future. But for me, just another day. They all gather around me. They seem to know my name. We laugh, tell a few jokes, but it still doesn't ease my pain. I know I can't hide from a memory, though day after day I've tried. I keep saying she'll be back, but today again.

Oh man. Oh man, oh man. I hope y'all feel like I felt. You know, I gotta do a part two because there's a lot of stuff that was left out here. But WFMU East Orange. Oh, where we going? 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This is the Travel Zone. I am DJ Time Traveler. I thank y'all for sitting in with me. I'll see y'all next week. Enjoy. Happy Memorial Day. Memorial Day to everybody. Here we go. You ready? Where we at? She's back.

melters. I'm back in the chair after another journey to Alaska, where I saw at least 3, maybe 5 moose. We kick things off here with La Primavera y Tutta un Grito by Lucia Boseng, Gregorio Peniguglia. And we were just listening to Colors of the Rainbow by Lonnie Liston Smith and the Cosmic Echoes. Right now we're listening to one of the sunsets off of Suss's most recent album, Counting Sunsets. I'm not sure which sunsets have already been played on the air, but you're getting sunset number 7 here on Schmelting.

It's good to be back with you. Tonight, I'm playing songs that make me feel like spring is turning into summer. Keep it locked.

Okay, checking in for a moment to say a few things. We were just listening to Memory of Self by Levin Martin's Moana and Dolphins Into the Future. Getting the summer theme here. The song we heard before that was Summer Madness by Kool and the Gang. And as I mentioned just before that, we're listening to Sunset 7 by Sus. A special shout out to whoever can correctly guess or ID the gloopy smelting substance in the picture I posted on the show page. Hop in those comments, and if you guess correctly, I will shout you out, but I'm also not totally sure myself, so I'm genuinely curious to hear your ideas. I have mine, and I'd like to hear yours. We have plenty of more tunes coming up. It's 3:30 a.m. here in Jersey City. And I think we're gonna keep it rocking with some Locust. More summer coming your way. This is Summer Rain.

Okay. Chilling things out for a quick second. Wanted to say hello. We were just listening to I'm in Love, Caught Up Version by Shalor, released in Germany on ZYX 1988. Just before that, we heard White Fur, that's a 2026 release from Group Rota. Prior to that, Vida Mascura from 1900. That's the name of the artist. It was released in 2024. And just after the last break, we heard Summer Rain by Locust. So to answer a question from

I actually, my roommate showed it to me, and I asked him about it. And he told me that Lucia Bose is primarily an actress who was in Fellini's Satyricon, and this was her only foray into music, and it wasn't received super well. And he found the track by browsing the Discogs review from a French user, shout out Nippon Jean, N-I-P-O-N-J-E-A-N, that he's followed for a long time, who has a sparing number of reviews, basically on only excellent records, so he always checks out what he recommends. And his user description now reads, "If you don't want prices to go up, stop writing reviews. I learned it the hard way," in all caps. So there are no copies of this record available on Discogs, and it last sold for 299 euros. So yes, this was a digital a recording of that track. That is how we open the show this evening. But enough chatting from me. We have tunes to get back to. Playing behind me right now, by the way, is the LP Fly the Ocean in a Silver Plane by Pan American. Some nice homemade ambient tunes. Gonna drop a little Kate LeBond for you up next. And then gonna keep it chill. 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Keep it locked to Schmelting. Thanks for listening.

I briefly interrupt the Schmelt Sesh one more time to say the playlist editor isn't cooperating at the moment. And I also wanted to say the reason I shouted out my roommate, in addition to him recommending me that song, is because he has a Radio Row coming up, I think under his DJ name Ego Moi, or it could be under his normal name Dimitri, but either way, be on the lookout for that. Shout out Jody Peyote for curating Radio Row. Anyway, I think we're back and working, so I will sign off again. This is music for the encouragement of unproductivity one.

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Alright. Got lost in the schmelt there for a while. Hope you did too. Clay Pigeon will be here soon for the morning shift. And as for me, my night is about to come to an end. It's 5:42 a.m. in Jersey City. This is Schmelting. My name is Zapanon. You're listening to WFMU. This was a show designed to welcome in the summer, start to say goodbye to spring. Even though we technically have some time, there's a heat wave coming. So it's a thawing out of sorts. In any case, it's good to be here with you as always. I will be back in my seat, same time, same place, next week. Right here on WFMU. About 15 more minutes. So, yeah, keep it locked.

Okay. We have one more song here for you on WFMU, this edition of Schmelting. So I'm going to go ahead and let you know that you're listening to WFMU East Orange, WMFU Mount Hope in New York City and Rockland County at 91.9 FM, online at WFMU.org. We are going to close things out with a cover of Song to the Siren by Sari Selka. Thank you so much for listening. I'll see you next week. Clay Pigeon up next.

0: heart's aflame. 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

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I had to tape the ones that I love to use up yesterday, as you might remember, and now they're gone. 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It's not professional. But now this sounds weird. It sounds weird. I have a lot of ear problems. I used to be in a rock band. Loud drums banging and guitars and the screaming of the fans. Out there just screaming. It takes its toll. Good morning, my friends. Good morning. I'm glad you're with me. George is my associate producer. Today he's in Philadelphia, not so very far away. Hi, George. And his wonderful Wake Science feature at 7:35 this morning. I'll send out a love too to my wife, Kirsten, feeling a little bit under the weather. Always tough to catch a cold when it's hot outside. Somehow it makes it worse. I love you, honey. She's strong, though. She'll bounce back fast. She always does. Where are you today? Far off Argentina is glistening. Argentina. Oh, wow. Austin, Texas. Still never been there. Got as close as Banderas and Kerrville. But I've never been to Austin. All the way home to Jersey City. USA.

go ahead and have a look at your weather forecast. It's going to be hot. You know it's true. It's that Smyrna subtropical ridge out of Delaware. Blame that. 96 degrees today. Watch out for each other, okay? Don't leave anybody in the car. Tonight, 76. Tomorrow, 94. But then some rain comes along in the afternoon and we cool right down. Mahwah, clear, 69. Little Boone's Farm Y. 10-mile run, 70 and clear as you're getting in gear. Jersey City, sunshine, feeling fine, 72. Skies of blue. And music. Oh, we play a lot of that around here. This is REM and gardening at night. Good morning, my friends.

Cool Hutch New from Coon Noreen, doing Peter Green's Black Magic Woman on Wake. Shantana took a whack at it too. 6:24 as you're out the door. Surf Turf and Stars on the way. Cheap Tricks Surrender Studio Version. Let's get it on.

Rockford, Illinois surrender on Wake and Bake as we inch up to 6:29. Hey, everybody. It's so good to be back with you. I was off last week. I'm just having so much fun being back in the captain's chair. Shouldn't we go ahead and do Surf, Turf, and Stars that Georgie puts together for us? See how much he does? Well, today in Brooklyn, along the East River, right below the granite towers of the Brooklyn Bridge, the next high tide rolls in this morning at 11:20, and the low tide shall follow this afternoon at 5:05. You like birds, don't you? We've got Mindy the meadowlark. Good morning, Mindy. Some of the birds recently seen in Brooklyn's parks and along its waterfront include an olive-sided flycatcher. I've never heard of that. A pair of white-eyed vireos, yes, and a small, look at this, a small, what they call a grain of sanderlings. 13% illumination of our waxing crescent moon, increasing candle power, rising this morning at 7:50, setting right before midnight at 11:57. Now, after sunset tonight, look for that crescent moon between Venus and the gas giant in the west. Tomorrow morning, as the sky begins to brighten, check out Mars and Saturn, the ringed one, climbing above the glowing horizon in the east, Lenny. It's that Smyrna subtropical ridge, doggone it, out of Delaware. It's gonna be hot. 96 today. Southwest winds at 10. We've got heat advisory, so take necessary precautions, okay? Tonight, partly cloudy, a low of 76. Tomorrow, here we go. Partly sunny, 94, but then about 2 in the afternoon on Wednesday, we get an 80% chance of rain as that Dave Dudley low rolls in out of Rhinelander, Wisconsin. 58 Wednesday night as rain showers continue intermittently. Thursday cooler, you'll notice it. Partly cloudy, high of 72, might feel pretty good. Friday partly sunny, 68, rain possible. Saturday overcast, just 64 for a top mark on Saturday. And a 70% chance of rain, pretty good chance on Sunday too. Got up to 98 in Moorestown, New Jersey yesterday. 53 in Walpack was our low in the Garden State. 109 yesterday. Hot. Piquant, Texas. In the nation's solar plexus, 10 in Manila, Utah was our low. Dense fog this morning in Michigan on the banks of Lake Superior. Westerly, SI, look at you. High cirrus cloud, 73. Morristown, heat advisories clear. 71, your day just begun. Jersey City, those little wispy cinnamon whispers on high, 73. And a hot day on tap for you and for me. You early birds get the worms, don't you? All the good songs. Stephen Merritt, Magnetic Fields, I Think I Need a New Heart. 6:32. I'm thankful for you.

Shocking Blue, Send Me a Postcard. Remember their big hit, Venus? That's the other one. I've got new Kevin Morby up next for you. Station Happenings just a few minutes away. We'll let you know what's going on around here. Kevin Morby, this is Javelin on Wake and Bake.

Shout that out to our Michigander friends this morning, Tommy James and the Shondell Stone classic Crystal Blue Persuasion. It is 15 minutes in front of 7. Let's do Station Haps. There's always lots going on around this place. For instance, this afternoon, 3 Eastern Spinach Blasters with Cremo Coil. Melbourne, Australia's Exec, E-X-E-K, is the world's premier dub rock, art pop, post-punk sextet, wouldn't you agree? Listen as they lay down the law in Studio B during their recent U.S. tour, opening for LCD Sound System. Slug, a one-woman noise machine from Cleveland, Ohio, presents a tour de force of pulverizing beats and hair-raising vocals this afternoon at 3 with Cremo. Tonight at 8 on Vocal Fry with Dan Boda, New York-based vocalist Charmaine Lee creates experimental music using her voice and electronics, incorporating everything from whispers and thigh masters to screams, melody to noise, never shying away, never from humor or the profound. Tonight at 8 with Dan Boda. 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Tonight at 9 on the Frau Show with Jesse Jarno, filling in for Kendraplex, the Frau Show makes a special return for its annual pilgrimage to the High Bob Lands, featuring 3 hours of covers, answer songs, live tapes, upmixes, novelties, another Dylan-ological delight tonight at 9. 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Mona celebrates World Goth Day by spinning her favorite dark tunes. 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Always a great show with Mona. 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Find out what's going on around here. Right now, what's going on is Gorillaz with De La Soul. This is Feel Good Incorporated.

Music from the Bats, that's My Way on Wake, and these are the Spatulas. New from Spatulas, from the album Blue Dot, this is Flowers on Wake and Bay.

Jesus and Mary Chain. Sometimes, always, on Wake and Bake. 5 minutes now after 7 o'clock, and we'll look for a 3-minute mom call about 10 minutes down the road, so be aware of that. Let's go ahead and do our news. Say it. Talk of the talk. It'll bring you good luck when you talk of the talk. Meta, owners of Facebook and Instagram, is failing to stop some scammers who repeatedly buy ads on the platforms targeting seniors, according to the Center for Countering Digital Hate, NBC News reports. The center found that scam ads targeting seniors generated an estimated 215 million ad impressions on Facebook, with 73% from users over age 65. The ads are designed to persuade viewers to click a link to a website or call a phone number, which then allows scammers to harvest personal data, the center says. Meanwhile, a 60,000-year-old tooth found by researchers in Siberia offers the earliest known evidence of intentional dentistry, Live Science is reporting. The mature molar, a Neanderthal tooth, appears to have a hole in it made by a stone drill, suggesting that the archaic humans actually practiced dentistry. Originally unearthed in 2016, the lower molar belonging to an adult Neanderthal likely required repairs due to severely rotten tooth tissue. Still with no evidence of Neanderthal Novocaine, we're thinking the pain must have been excruciating. Well, a video showing an illegal horse race in Sicily with spectators firing pistols into the air and brandishing Kalashnikov rifles has led to a police investigation and seizure of the affected animals, The Guardian reports. The clip, reportedly filmed last Friday, shows two jockeys firing up their horse-drawn gremlins along country roads in the town of Palagonia, with dozens of people following on scooters and firing shots into the air. Italian fuzz say two men have been arrested so far and that several stables have been shut down. Check your weather. It's going to be hot. The Smyrna subtropical ridge out of Delaware is causing it. Sunny with a high of 96 today. Remember to take care of the old folks. Watch out yourself if you have lung issues. Air quality not so good. And don't leave anybody in the car. Tonight, 76 for a low. Wednesday, 94. But then about 2 tomorrow afternoon, we cool down as rain arrives. An 80% chance. Rain continues Wednesday night. Thursday, we're down to 72 for our daytime high. Gowanus, Brooklyn, clear at 73. Old Japan, right now, 73, with that heat advisory we talked about. And Jersey City, sunny, 73 and rise. Hope you're rising. Too glad you're with us today. Let's check out something new from Bad Tomato.

Grace Jones, Slave to the Rhythm. Creston in South Carolina says, I saw some Grace Jones over the weekend. I binged all the old Conan movies. I gotta watch those again myself. Great song, not Grace Jones. Well, I need a 3-minute mom. Is it you today? On Tuesdays, we like to have a conversation with a mother. We've got some great mothers out there. Maybe it's you today. Give me a call, and let's find out a little bit about your momming experience. The number's 201-209-9368. Again, 201-209-9368. Call me right now. Don't tarry. I look forward to speaking with you. One more time with that number, 201-209-9368. What are we going up to? 96 degrees today. Thought the Stones might be appropriate from Black and Blue.

0: always loved Black and Blue. Rolling Stones from what, circa 76, maybe? Hot stuff. And we got our 3-minute mom on the line. Ryan, are you there?
1: I'm here.
0: Oh, you sound great, Ryan. You are in Ridgewood, Queens. You are an Aquarius, and you told me that you import Japanese sake, right?
1: That's right.
0: Well, let me start the music, and let's find out about your mom experience. How many kids do you have, Ryan?
1: I have one son.
0: One son. Can I ask how old?
1: 3 years old.
0: 3 years old. So this is kind of a new thing for you, right?
1: Yes. Still feels very new.
0: Right. Do you think you'll have more kids?
1: I don't know. Our son was colic, so we need some time to adjust.
0: Right. And you said he was what?
1: 3 years old. Oh, he was colic when he was born, so we had a rough time sleeping for a long time.
0: Right. And what does that mean exactly for those who don't know?
1: There's no, like, official definition, but he was restless, and we think maybe he had some bowel discomfort.
0: Right. Is it better
1: he
0: now?
1: He cried a lot and didn't sleep very well for, like, the first 8 months of his life.
0: Right. So Dad's around. He's helping out, right?
1: Oh, yeah. Thank God. He's amazing.
0: He's been a great help. How about your mom? Is she still with us?
1: Oh, yeah. Yeah, my mom is incredible.
0: Yeah, is she in the area? Does she like being a grandma?
1: Oh, she loves it. She lives about 2 hours away, but has been a big part of his life since he was born.
0: Nice.
1: We're very lucky. We have close family. You need a tribe.
0: Yeah, I think you would. Ryan, what's the hardest part about being a mom?
1: Finding time for yourself.
0: Oh, wow, that's interesting. Yeah, you kind of have to give some of that up, don't you, until they graduate or leave the nest.
1: Especially if you're a working mom and you want to take care of your family and your job and then your friends. And finding time for yourself is hard.
0: I never asked you, what's your little one's name?
1: Oren.
0: Oh, little Oren, okay. What's the best part about being a mom and raising little Oren?
1: Just getting to experience things for the first time with him, and holding hands and walking and picking up sticks, you know, just the little things that help. It really makes you slow down.
0: Right, I bet it does. You mentioned something so simple as just picking up sticks, and all the fascination that the little kid experiences, you get to do it vicariously, don't you?
1: Yeah, absolutely.
0: Right. Somebody's going to be a new mom out there, just about ready to be a new mom. Do you have any advice for them, Ryan?
1: Don't be afraid to ask for help, and don't believe the influencers. It's harder than it looks.
0: I really appreciate your taking the time to call in. I enjoyed so much talking to you. I wish you and little Oren and your whole family all the best, and keep glistening, okay, my friend?
1: Thank you so much. Have a wonderful day.
0: You too. There goes Ryan in Ridgewood, Queens with her little Oren. And thanks to everybody who called in. Try again next week if you didn't make it in. Thanks so much, Ryan. Here's a song for the moms, all those U.S. girls out there. This is U.S. Girls, So Typically Now, Wake and Bake.

this song was big during the pandemic. Everybody moving up to Kingston at that time. Good morning, Kingston. The Woodstock, Bearsville. Phoenicia Hudson. U.S. Girls. Here's Robin Hitchcock and the Egyptians on Wake.

chunky chicken.

heat advisory in effect today, everybody, so take precautions. Drink lots of water. Watch out for the kids and the pets and the old folks. Otherwise, enjoy it. I like a little hot weather. Precursor to summer. Alala's Ultramarine. George is next with Wake Science.

0: Last month, the Artemis II crew looped around the far side of the moon in a historic journey that took them 250,000 miles from Earth. During their mission, they experienced a deep feeling of awe as they witnessed our fragile sphere floating in the void. And based on reports from other astronauts, they're not alone. That's because over the last 7 decades of human space travel, many have spoken of a similar reaction, which scientists tell us can cause a cognitive shift that erases national borders and highlights humanity's shared vulnerability. In fact, the phenomenon is so common that back in 1987, author and space philosopher Frank White gave it a name. The overview effect. In his writings, he describes how astronauts often look at the paper-thin blue line of the atmosphere, the only thing holding back the vacuum of space, and realize Earth's profound uniqueness. Then upon their return to terra firma, they see themselves as not just a person from one country, but as a citizen of Earth with a new sense of interconnectedness and a desire to protect our shared home. The significance of the overview effect isn't only for those who leave the planet, but it's also for the rest of us here on the surface. By internalizing this perspective, we may just be able to rewire how we approach climate change, border disagreements, and conflicts, shifting humanity from the mindset of separation to one of unity. This is George for Wake Science.
1: Hey, George, do you hear me?
2: Good morning, Clay Pigeon.
1: It is so good to talk to you, my friend. I missed you last week. How's things in Philadelphia?
2: Doing okay, gonna be hot.
1: George, if you got a letter in the mail, said we're looking for civilian astronauts, would you go up there, George? Would you do it?
2: Yes, I would.
1: You would? Boy, it'd be kind of scary strapping yourself onto that rocket and going up there.
2: Yeah, it would be very scary, but I would have to do it.
1: Right, see that big blue marble, as they call it, right?
2: Oh, yeah.
1: Yeah, Georgie. Hey, man, I want you to give me a slam. As only you can do, I'm gonna head straight into some sweet, moody blues. Do it, brother. I love you.
2: Oh, yeah. George!

This is new. New from Child of Night, called Old Moons on Wake. And this is Klaxons.

sent that out to Shitzia in Providence. She said, I love that song, Clay. I'm glad you liked it, Cynthia. I'm glad you're glistening this morning. Almost 7:47. I always wait too long, but we need somebody to play Tuesday Music Trivia. We can beat old Joe. Is it you today? You know your music pretty well? Why don't you give me a call right now and play Tuesday Music Trivia? It'll be a lot of fun, and we can all play along in the home version. Here's the number for you to call. 201-209-9368. Again, call right away, please. Tuesday Music Trivia, let's do it. 201-209-9368. In the interim, a little Mata Hoopoe. From Mott, this is Hanaluchi Boogie on Wake and Bake with a Pitch.

0: things moving fast in the morning around here, Montehupo and Honolulu Boogie. I have Bridget on the phone. Hi, Bridget.
1: Hey, good morning.
0: Oh, your phone line's so nice and clear. You know I love that. You're in Staten Island. Which part of Staten Island?
1: I live in West Brighton, right near the zoo.
0: West Brighton, okay. And you're a Libra, favorite color, blue. I'm going to go ahead and start the music. Hold on just one second. Now we're going. Do you historically know your music pretty good, would you say?
1: It depends, but sometimes.
0: Maybe you get lucky today. Let's try it. This first one's supposed to be easy. Here's how it's going to work. I'll read the question, and then all these questions are multiple choice, so please let me read all the possible answers, and then I'll circle back to you, and we'll get your answer. That gives everybody listening at home a chance to play along, okay?
1: Sounds good.
0: All right, Bridget, here we go. Had he not passed away in 2021, today would have been the 77th birthday of bassist Dusty Hill. What band did Dusty Hill play with for more than 50 years? Was it A, Poco, B, Hot Tuna, or C, ZZ Top? Do you know which one, Bridget?
1: I'm just guessing. I'm going to go with B.
0: B, Hot Tuna? No, no. That's okay. The answer was ZZ Top. Oh, that's okay. Let's try another one. Let's try another one just for fun. What do you want, 70s, 80s, or 90s?
1: Let's go 80s.
0: You want to go 80s? Here we go. Again, multiple choice on this one. Here we go. Jules Holland is well known in England for hosting the music programs The Tube and Later with Jules Holland, which has been on the air since 1992. Before his TV career, what band did Jules Holland play keyboards with? Well, these questions are kind of tough, old Joe. Was it?
1: I agree.
0: Was it A, Tears for Fears, B, Simple Minds, or C, Squeeze? Which band did Jules Holland play with?
1: Again, I'm just guessing. C.
0: C, Squeeze. Oh, yeah, you got it. You got it. You got it. You got it. Ooh, you're on fire now. You got 50% right. Let's go ahead and try the last one, okay? This one's supposed to be the hard one, so we'll see how you do. You ready?
1: Okay.
0: Okay.
1: We'll try.
0: What well-known American artist painted the cover for the 1969 album The Live Adventures of Mike Bloomfield and Al Cooper? You have no idea, do you?
1: These are kind of obscure today.
0: Was it A, Norman Rockwell, B, Peter Max, or C, Andy Warhol? Which one of those painted that cover?
1: I don't think it's A. I think it's C, so I'm going to go with B.
0: You think it's B, but the answer was A. It was Norman Rockwell. Yeah, and the answer of the previous question was a C, Squeeze. Okay, so everybody knows that. Well, I hope you had fun playing anyway. I really appreciate your calling. And what's your message of peace and love to all the glisters out there?
1: Be kind to everyone. We all need kindness.
0: Oh, that's perfect, perfect. You have a great day and keep cool, okay, Bridget?
1: You too. Bye-bye, Clay.
0: All right, there goes Bridget from Staten Island. And here's Flipper. Let me know how you guys did on the AccU.
2: Yeah!

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It's great, isn't it? 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Congratulations, Creston, Will, Kay Wild, and Lanky. You got them all right. Tuesday Music Trivia was a tough one, Joe. Jeez, Joe. Let's play a Wake classic. This is Pix, P-I-X-X, and I Bow Down, and we'll do news.

picks and I bow down. Wendy's Glisten in Verona, Columbus, Ohio. I see you too. So nice to see everybody Glisten today, knowing you're out there. It's a great jam, isn't it? Let's go ahead and do news.

It'll bring you good luck. Well, researchers in Ireland have discovered the oldest English language poem in the medieval era, a book found in a Roman library, the AP reports. Composed in Old English by a Northumbrian farm worker in the 7th century, Cædmon's hymn appears with some copies of the Ecclesiastical History of the English People, written in Latin by a monk and saint known as the Venerable Bede. The discovery sheds light on the English language's wide diffusion. Sure, but was the poem written by a guy in an Elmo suit like our own Jim the Poet? He did a great fill-in, didn't he? Meanwhile, more than 200 illegal mopeds and scooters were crushed by New York City bulldozers last week as a warning to scofflaws who don't register their rides and often use them to commit crimes, the New York Post reports. The so-called crush at a sanitation department garage on Staten Island accounted for just a fraction of the 5,700 illegal mopeds and scooters NYPD officers have seized so far this year, up nearly 10% from the same time in 2025. Mopeds are legal in the city, but only if they're properly registered and insured. A Michigan dude has once again proved the old adage that even a broken clock is right twice a day by finally winning the lottery with a set of three-decade-old numbers from an animatronic fortune teller machine. WWJ radio is all over this. Stephen Huskin, 56 years old, won the $1 million Powerball after playing numbers obtained from a Zoltar machine in Las Vegas for 30 years. Huskin plans to use the winnings to pay off his car and house, as well as the debt he accrued from buying thousands of dollars in lottery tickets. 807. Let's go ahead and do our Artist of the Week.

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I'm reading from Trouser Press. BAD's recordings are adventurous and ambitious, crazy quilts of half-baked songs with fascinating lyrics, slathered over with shards of film dialogue and news reports. Although flimsy and gimmicky on first exposure, the meandering dance grooves on This Is Big Audio Dynamite prove far more alluring and resilient with repeated exposure. Let's hear Medicine Show from their debut studio album, This Is Big Audio Dynamite, 1985. Our Artist of the Week, BAD.

14 counties of this state, the condemned is found guilty of the crimes of murder, armed robbery of citizens, state banks and post offices, the theft of sacred objects, arson in a state prison, perjury, bigamy, deserting his wife and children, inciting prostitution, kidnapping, extortion,

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0: The great Johnny Thunders, you can't put your arms around a memory. 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
1: Hello, listener. My name is Dan Morfitt, and this is Morfitt's Curiosities. I listen back to some of my old shows and fill-ins. I think if you like Kylie and drum and bass, you'd like it.
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1: 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I'm curious. Are you cynical?
2: I don't know.
1: I'm curious about this because cynicism has washed away from me recently, and I'm quite liking a different outlook upon life. I think some people right now are preparing themselves for nuclear Armageddon. Some people are preparing themselves for the rapture. And some people are just trying to live their best lives in their own way every single day. And I'm sort of with camp three at the moment. Do I believe that the world needs to begin again? Are there too many corrupted institutions that exist right now? Whether that be here or over there or anywhere on this massive planet, which is mainly covered by water, so the pockets of indecision and bestiality are actually just on these small landlocked bits. Or is all of this corruption, all of this desire for war, for conflict, for keeping basic things like water and food away from people's mouths, just a part of human nature? Have we always battled like this? Is this why Homo sapiens won over the Neanderthals? I don't know. That's a question for paleontologists and much cleverer people than me. That is beyond my pay grade. However,
3: what?
1: I'm a pragmatist. I sort of understand that as much as I would love a revolution right now. Revolutions never stick because the new guard, the new establishment, always become as old and corrupt as the previous regime.
4: Yes.
1: It is, as Angela Lansbury said in Beauty and the Beast, a tale as old as time. I hope for incremental change. I hope change for the better.
5: Better.
1: Not all change is great. Change can take you back, but then realise the direction that you need to move to next. Does the world need to begin again? Do we need Armageddon? I don't believe so. Make a little change in your life today. Pay something forward.
3: How?
1: Hug somebody. Say hello to a stranger. And maybe tomorrow, everything will be a little bit better. I'm curious. Are you willing to try that today?
0: Dan Morfitt. Morfitt's Curiosity, 821. Each terrific Tuesday on Wake. He did a great fill-in, too. This is new from Automatic and Mario Caldado Jr. called Don't Wanna Dance on Wake and Bake.

So good, right? It's gonna be easy. Doug Somm on Wake and Bake. It's time for us to fire up the Gremlin. Now, where am I? Tenory, where are we going? It looks like we're going up Route 23, all the way to Granny's Pancake House, Glishton, to the Beths.

Joy Division. Walked in line on Wakey and Curtis the rest of them. Here's Slater Kenny, I Wanna Be.

0: Wake and bake.
1: The animal of the week is the tick. Ticks, like mites, are parasitic arachnids. They originated during the late Cretaceous period, 120 million years ago. The earliest tick fossils were found in New Jersey amber, sometimes called Raritan amber, found in the central Atlantic eastern coast of the United States. They live, ticks do, by feeding on the blood of mammals, birds, even reptiles and amphibians. As it feeds, the eight-legged tick is engorged with blood.
2: Oh my God.
1: It has a hard shield on its outer surface, known as the scutum.
3: Disgusting.
1: Ticks locate you by using what are called Haller's organs on their legs. These detect your odor, your body heat, your moistness, and your vibrations. Ticks are extremely tough, hardy, and resilient animals. They can survive in a near vacuum for as long as half an hour. During droughts, they can endure dehydration without feeding for as long as 18 weeks.
4: Incredible.
1: Ticks can withstand extreme temperatures. They've even been found in Antarctica, where they feed on penguins. Ticks are incapable of flying or jumping. Instead, they cling to leaves and grasses, waiting to grasp and climb on you as you pass by. Ticks carry many serious diseases that affect humans and other animals. Typhus, Rocky Mountain spotted fever, tularemia, and many others, including Lyme disease, which can have serious lasting effects if not treated early. Tick saliva contains up to 3,000 proteins with anti-inflammatory properties called evasins. With evasins, a tick can feed on you, and you don't even know it. These evasins might be used to develop drugs to neutralize the
5: chemokines
1: that cause myocarditis, heart attack, and stroke. A tick is hard to love, but perhaps there are lessons the tick can teach us. Our animal of the week, the tick. It's tick time. Two, isn't it? Be careful, everybody out there. What do they say? May and June? Is it prime tick time? We're almost done here. Garbage Man at 9. Some sweet jams, though, yet to go. Josh DaCosta, new from him called Proving Me Right on Wake and Bake.

Dino Jr. Feel the pain. Feel the heat today. It's going to be hot. It's already hot. Up next, Yamasuki on Wave.

0: The Who, My Generation. It was on this day, May 19th, back in 1965. Pete Townshend writes My Generation on his 20th birthday on a train. And he was on that train because his car, a 1935 Packard hearse, was ordered away by the Queen. Hey, let's see what else happened on this day in history. A-tuck-a-tuck-a-tuck-a-tuck. It's Malcolm X Day, everybody, in the United States of America. Malcolm X was a human rights activist and a foundational leader of the Black Power and Black Nationalism movements. He was a fierce advocate for Black self-determination, racial pride, and his role in shifting the civil rights struggle from a request for integration into a global human rights issue. Malcolm X Day. May 19th, 1536, Anne Boleyn, second wife of Henry VIII of England, is beheaded for adultery, treason, and incest. 426 years later, Amy Fisher shoots Mary Jo Botafogo in Massapequa, Long Island. 2012, May 19th, psychiatrist Robert Spitzer claims his 2001 study is fatally flawed. The study falsely supports the myth that gay people can be cured. 2018, May 19th, what happened? Well, the wedding of Prince Harry and Meghan Markle is held at St. George's Chapel, Windsor, with an estimated global audience of 1.9 billion. And on this day in 1962, May 19th, just across the river, U.S. President John F. Kennedy's birthday takes place at Madison Square Garden. The highlight is Marilyn Monroe's rendition of Happy Birthday.
1: Happy birthday to you. Happy birthday. Happy birthday, Mr. President. Happy birthday to you.
0: 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Hot today, a high of 96. Take precautions, everybody. Tonight, 76 for a low. Then tomorrow, hot again, 94. But we will get relief in the afternoon about 2 with an 80% chance of rain moving in. Staying with us Wednesday night and then Thursday, much cooler with a high of 72 degrees. Currently, North Hailden, mostly clear and 80. Same here in Jersey City, partly cloudy. We've got 80 degrees as well and rising. Thanks, George, for being my associate producer this morning for your wonderful Wake Science feature. Benevolent Brian on the news with production assistance for that news by Jeremiah Venture McGee. RB did the weather. Joe, Surface Noise McGaskill, you got us again with your Tuesday

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1: Now look here, I know, I got something that you might can use. Hey, the other day I got some lovely curtains. It look beautiful hanging in the kitchen window, and I can see you peeping out at me when I come to get your stuff. You know, that make me so happy, baby. Say what? You don't. But I got some dresses. You might can.

I want you to, look here, I got a beautiful 24-inch color TV last week, yeah. I want you to come by and listen to it with me. Listen, I forgot to tell you, it ain't got no picture tube, baby, but it got a heck of a sound.

It's 9:43. The most evil, unrelaxing time in the entire universe. Yes. How dare you come here to relax? We don't relax during this time. We get agitated and stressed and everything terrible that lives in your mind. Join me in my hatred of life! Oh, it's no longer 9:43, so I must be going, you little devils.

0: Okay, that's enough of that. Hello, everyone. My name is Matt Warwick, and you are listening to Garbage Time on WFMU, the greatest radio station in the whole wide... I don't think the world is big enough. You know, radio waves, I think... Now, don't quote me on this. Or you can quote me on it. I don't really care. I think those things shoot into space, right? I don't know how far they go. Let's assume they go on forever. I'm no scientist. But I'm just going to assume these radio waves are shooting into space. And I would say we're at least top five radio stations in the universe. Now, the only reason I'm saying top five and not saying the best is that I can't hear those other ones. Maybe there's an alternate dimension WFMU that's even better than WFMU. Just even better. Who knows? There's another DJ named Wat Morwick, who is not rambling on about stuff like this and just playing music. And everyone loves him. But anyway, where was I? Why am I going off on this? Yes, this is Garbage Time on WFMU Tuesday morning again. And it's been weeks since I've drank a powdered energy drink, and I think everyone should be proud of me for that. So please, you can pour in your congratulations on getting clean from powdered energy drink on the comments board at WFMU.org. I accept grateful comments of pride. Is that, I don't know if that sentence made any sense, but whatever. Anyway, we just heard a set of music. Tatsuro Yamashita closing it out with Why Do Fools Fall in Love from an album called Add Some Music to Your Day. And that, I'm obsessed with this album now. Thank you to James McNew for telling, every time he tells me an album to listen to, I go home and listen to it right away because he's always spot on with something that I'm going to get obsessed with. And I have. I think I've listened to this five times the past couple days in my little headphones and while I was in the shower. Maybe that's TMI. I think that might be TMI. I don't want you guys thinking of that. Can I dump button that? How far back can I dump button? Sorry. Anyway, I love this album. It's pretty, it's an album. It's like six songs. It's kind of short. Maybe we call that an EP. I don't know. I found it on YouTube. Sorry, I don't want to advertise YouTubes. Where was I? I'm gonna sneeze. Oh, I lost it. Sawako Kano. Before that was a track called Heneru off an album called Senkai Suru off a record label called Senri Records. Single off that upcoming record. Cannot wait to hear because that was my vibe. And I'm unfamiliar. The whole Bandcamp page is in Japanese. I cannot read any of it. So I don't really know anything about it. Oh, wait. If I scroll down. Oh, it's actually translated right below. Who would have known if I just scrolled down a little further? Anyway, can't wait to hear the rest. Peter Davison. Before that, we heard Glide 2 and Glide 3, both Roman numerals, and as you know, huge fan of Roman numerals, off a album called Glide. I guess you could say it's one big piece. All the songs called Glide with Roman numerals. And I heard that on Ear Racing the other day. Not those two tracks, different tracks. I'm like gliding around the studio right now. Anyway, I heard that on Ear Racing. the other day on Thursday, last Thursday, and I literally sat in my car and listened to the whole thing because I loved it so much, so much, so much, so much, so much. And then I listened to the whole thing the next day. I was like, "Mamma mia!" I didn't. I guess I didn't. I don't like "Mamma mia" to myself. If I'm gonna be completely honest with you guys. I don't sit in the car by myself and when I like something go, "Mamma mia." That would be kind of embarrassing. I guess it wouldn't be that bad. Anyway, love it. And it made
1: glide around the studio
0: in my chair. Before that, we heard Discovery Zone and World Brain with a track called Big Bang off a new album called Library Copy Do Not Remove off the Revenge International record label. Fabulous label, fabulous album. IQ3 before that with a single called Harmonia off the Prrrr Records label. And that was, I don't know what was going on there. It sounded maybe some turntable stuff. I really should look into the stuff that I like sometimes. Before that, we heard Tatsuro Yamashita again. Well, not again, because this was the first time. Why do I start from the back with the back announcing and then go to the front? I've always done that. I feel like I do that. I started doing that just because I heard other people doing it, but it's actually very unnatural to me. But I'm going to keep doing it, because that's how I've always done it. Anyway, this was the first track I played. We heard their version of Don't Worry Baby, which is the first song on the album, I think. The album's Add Some Music to Your Day. And I love it. And starting off the show, we heard the Family Vibes with Garbage Man, the CD Skip remix. And I haven't looked at the comments yet. Yeah, I can always go back and look at what people are saying during the CD Skip, and I didn't do it today. Should I do it right now? Let's scroll up. Let's see if there's any people who... Some people are saying traumatic. Some people are... Oh, I see what... I can't remember what I did like 40 minutes ago, but I get it now. I think I played the hold music. That hold music is cool. The Cisco hold music. I don't ever have to be on hold that much because I refuse to wait for things. But if that song was playing, I would wait on hold. Anyway. That's everything we heard right there. You can head over to WFMU.org to see everything played today, as well as make a comment on the comments board. What a lovely group of Garbaggios in the Garbaggio Lounge today. Lovely, although, like I said, I need to catch up on the comments. It's like a short novel of comments right now. It's going to take me a couple days to get through all of these. Very slow reader. But come by, say hi. And whatever, whatever. What should I do? What am I gonna play? Oh, okay. I'll play this. Hold on. This is very professional radio. I'm gonna play this. And that'll give me a little time to figure out what I'm gonna play. This song, sometimes I feel like I come on and I'm like, I've been listening to this song on repeat. And it's always true. I'm not lying to you. I just listen. I always have my headphones on, especially when I'm walking Bruce Dog and stuff. So this is one of those ones. I'm sure I've played this on my show before. And then it randomly... Who was texting me? Don't they know I'm doing a radio show? Joe Duffy, don't you know I'm doing a show right now? Oh, I love being a little diva sometimes. That was a real diva moment. Anyway, this song, I don't know, popped up somewhere, and I've been obsessed with it again. And when I get obsessed with a song, I will listen to it on repeat several times in a row. So let's hear some Bread and Butter. That's literally the name of the band, Bread and Butter, right here on WFMU.

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We now interrupt our programming for a monthly test of the emergency alert system. Please stand by.

civil authorities have issued a required monthly test for all of New Jersey beginning at 10:50 a.m. and ending at 12:50 p.m. The New Jersey Office of Emergency Management is conducting a test of the emergency alert system. Had this been an actual emergency, the attention signal you have just heard would have been followed by official information or instructions. This concludes the test of the emergency alert system.

0: Hello, everyone. My name is Matt Warwick. We are well. Man, I couldn't stop playing music. I'm going to be honest with you. I was going to come on mic like three times, but then I got in this groove. In fact, I think I need to remind you that you're listening to WFMU East Orange, WMFU Mount Hope in New York City, the Big Apple, and Rockland County at 91.9 FM and online at WFMU.org. Yes. I don't know. I've gotten to the groove. And although I will say, even though it is pretty cold in this studio, I still am feeling the hot weather, and I love the heat. I don't know what's happened in my life. I used to be a cold weather person, and now, no. Give me the heat. It's not even that hot, guys. Just like, what is it? 80s? Oh, actually, it's going to get hot today. Mamma mia! I can't wait. I'm going to go sit in the sun like a lizard. Like a lizard, I say. What did we just hear? Joe Patton with Ramona off the St. Latin's Day Massacre. I've been listening to this album quite a bit. On the days when it starts to get warmer, I'm not a lizard, okay? I swear. Not full lizard, anyway. Maybe partial lizard. That would be kind of crazy if I was partial lizard. How would that even happen? Maybe something happened. Maybe that's why I'm a hot weather person now. Like when I went, this is a while ago, but I was in Palm Springs for like a day or two, and it was like 111 degrees outside. And it just felt right to me. Although I will say my hands started swelling, so I don't think... I didn't even know that could happen. I didn't know heat would make your hands swell like balloons. Anyway, where was I? Oh, I was back announcing. Sextito Tropical. Before that, with a track called Malau y Guaguanco. I'm sure. Listen, guys, I will say, trying to learn at least one other language. I've been trying to learn Japanese for years, and I realized it's just too hard. Or I'm not giving up completely on it, but I should probably learn something else. There's a lot to learn with Japanese. You have to learn all the, which I have, like the alphabet, but then there's the kanji. It's a lot. So maybe I'll learn, deciding whether I want to try to learn Portuguese or Spanish. And by learn, I mean use an app, okay? Anyway, I promise I will get better at... Actually, I'm not making any promises. I take that back. Los Blue Kings de Nana. And I'm pretty sure it's Nanya, but I just typed it in quick. We heard a track called Granada off an album called Exitos. Adolfo Enchiver. I can't roll R's. I sound like a dummy when I try to roll an R. Is that? I don't think I'm even doing it right. Anyway, we heard a track called Noches de Cumbia. And this whole set of muda, at least the back half, I've been just wiggling around. I was trying to get Bruce to dance with me. And honestly, Bruce is not a... We are opposites in terms of weather, me and my boy. Although we are connected in the heart and brain. He enjoys cold weather more than anything in the world. And once it gets above like 70, Bruce starts to get kind of... He likes still going outside, but I gotta take it easy with him. Gotta have water. Anyway, I think he's been feeling it, because he's been... I was dancing with him. Usually he'll stand on two legs and dance with me, which is amazing. Not today. He just stared at me as I danced in front of him. Anyway, we heard Gianni Bella before that with Dolce Luna, which I'll be honest with you, did not mean to play.
1: I had that one queued up and then I was like, oh,
0: I'm not going to play this. So if you're wondering why there was a random Italian song in the middle of that set, that's why. But I was like, sometimes I play a song and I'm like, this hit my groove zone too, I guess. And I was into it. Sotomayor before that with a track called God, I sound like such a dweeb. That's off an album called Wabi Sabi, which is one of my favorite things to say. I can't remember what that means. It means like, let me make this up. Is it like enjoying something that's imperfect? Or someone help me on the comments board. Something to do with imperfection, but it being kind of like, that's your vibe. Maybe? Am I totally wrong? Why do I say things? SY3 before that. Ooh, I'm really hot right now. Not temperature-wise. Audio-wise. SY3 with a track called PLS, which I think, if I remember correctly, this was like a half an hour ago. Is for like peace, love, and serenity. Which reminds me, I met a cat named Serenity recently. Very cute cat. And also, what a wonderful name. I wish my name... Can we change my name to Serenity Warwick? Yes. Let's make that official. That's off an album called Sleepwalker. Or like an EP that came out a couple months ago. Wonderful. Gelato Tropical before that with a track called Tocando. Man, I feel like I've been back announcing for a million years. Single off Psychic Hotline Studio before that with Life's a Beach. Matt Evans and Domenica Fossati. A track called I don't know how to say that at all. That's off an album called Daydream Observatory. Anadol and Marie Clock before that with Les Histoires Very... Can I stop back announcing? Can you guys just go on the internet and look at the rest? I'm sick of reading. This has been too long. Too long of a set. Half of you guys probably weren't even listening an hour ago. Yeah. I'm over back announcing. You can go to WFMU.org. Now that's a diva moment. I need to have more diva moments in 2026. I need to write that down on my to-do list. More diva moments. There we go. I'm done. I'm through with back announcing. I'm too good for this. My time is too valuable to be reading words. Someone fetch me my... I don't know. I don't have anything. Anyway, go to WFMU.org. Come say hi. You can yell at me for not back announcing and talking too long too, I suppose. But that would be mean of you. Wonderful group of garbaggios there on the comments board. Come say hi. I should get back to the music, though. Do I have anything to announce? Let's see. No, I don't. There's nothing here. Waste of time. Oh! Waste of time! Waste of time. Serenity Warwick does not have time for this stuff. I really want to be called Serenity Warwick from now on, guys. So please, this is not a joke. No more Matt. Matt's boring. Matt's out the window. Matt's old news. Serenity is the new me. Let's get back to the music. What am I going to play, though? Mamma mia. All right, let's play this. Still in the kind of the same... No, it's a totally different zone, but... in terms of, like, summery music, I feel like this... This makes me kind of shake and shimmy.
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3: Doctor Jesse, I'm in Brent's FF for Noble Kings. They were shame with him. What's our group of Yabba? What better was to a man for him? Our friend C. Chi High Life. Oh, yeah, McCurpy. And you say, Womb, baby. Now, the pet, Yakashon there. Mordor, yeah, in there. I will be Ugram of one press. Never mon pedo. Let you papa, we say, Nedgy Winnie, Nessa, Pelham, a man for one monk.

bum bum bum bum bum bum bum bum bum bum bum bum bum bum bum bum bum bum bum bum bum bum bum bum bum bum bum bum bum bum bum bum bum bum bum bum bum me, me, me, me. So I had to do some vocal warm-ups. Get this voice back on track. You are listening to Garbage Time on WFMU. My name is Serenity Warwick. Almost time for the end of the show. Very, very close. Michelle's already got her new... It's not new anymore. I guess it's new in terms of the length of show. She's been on for several years. Now she has a theme song. But I'd say it's no longer new. It is just the theme song. And it is set up on turntable 3. Which I've never... Maybe I should switch from using my skipping CD to a record. Of course, then at some point, might skip to a skipping record. Anyway, we've got a couple minutes left of the show. We just heard The Milky Way with Summertime Love Song. And I know it's not summertime yet, but to me, okay, this is how the rules of summer. Summertime starts Memorial Day weekend. It ends Labor Day weekend. Them's the rules. I don't make the rules. I guess I kind of make the rules. Before you come on here and say summertime doesn't start till June, no, it starts Memorial Day weekend. It ends Labor Day weekend. Them's the rules. And so says Serenity Warwick. Anyway, it feels like summer, and today's going to really feel like summer. So we heard some Summertime Love Song off an album called Summertime Love Song, reissued off We Want Sounds Records label. Tunji Oyelana before that with a track called Agda Lode off the compilation called A Nigerian Retrospective 1966 to 1969 put out by Soundwave Records. And starting to set off, we heard a long jammer of a song by Dr. K. Gyasi and his Noble Kings. Oh, yes, these are my Noble Kings. We heard a medley. Long medley of a bunch of different tracks. That's off a album called Sikyi High Life. Sikyi High Life off the Strut Records label. And that is everything we heard right there. You can head over to WFMU.org. Come say goodbye. Get your final comments in on the comments board. You can congratulate me on my new name, Serenity Warwick, which hopefully I'll remember is my name next week when I do the show. But let's be honest, guys. Probably will forget by the end of the day. It's weird the things I can remember. But whatever I say on mic, I pretty much don't remember immediately after the show ends. So take that for what you will. I'd like to thank some people. Before I play one last song, I'd like to thank Rachel and Gren for coming on down here today and volunteering. Yes, they are volunteering their little fingers and hands and arms and I guess everything that goes along with that. Minds, body, serenity. They're down here volunteering, sending out marathon swag and tons of other stuff. So thank you both for coming down here. And if you would like to come volunteer at the station here in Jersey City, maybe you're close by, maybe you're in New York City, the Big Apple. It's really not that far away. And I will say, they started making the path a little quicker this weekend. And I tested it out, and it worked. Well, actually, still had to wait a bit. But anyway, it's easy to get here. Email Scott Williams. His email is scott@wfmu.org.
he's a volunteer director, he will say, "Hello. Yes, come on down." And then we'll all eat lunch together. And you should probably bring me a tiny snack. No. No, I'm off snack. I did have a donut this weekend for the first time in 2 months. That was wild. I felt bad. Anyway. Come on down. Come on down and volunteer, why don't you? Huh? Come on. All right. I got time for one last song. And I've been playing a lot of Arthur Russell lately. And I don't care. I love this album. So let's hear some more Arthur Russell.

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I'll be back here next week for another rousing edition of Garbage Time, but don't you dare turn off that radio, because coming up in mere seconds is Michelle with 11 billion.

Lunga, lunga, lunga, raka, re, baka, boom. Sir, be, jo, ke, jo, be, jo, ser, da, ne, ja, ah, mun. Nus, a, be, ra, be, ra, be, sa.

Hello. Michelle here. From high noon until 3 p.m. This show's called Feelings. I'm here almost every Tuesday. Thank you to Evan Funk Davies for filling in for me last week. That set of music made me really happy, although it went a little bit longer than expected. I have some breaking news before we get to the music I've been playing. If you want to see what I've been playing, you can go to WFMU.org and click on the link that says Playlist and Chat. And there you can find a GIF of a Salvador Dali painting and the songs that I've been playing. Squeaky chair. I am broadcasting live from Studio A in Jersey City, New Jersey. It is hot as hell outside and I am loving it. And it's nice in the studio. I have a sweatshirt on, not too cold, not too hot. Things are good. That's not the breaking news. The breaking news is that in my hand, I am holding a piece of swag that we've been waiting for, and it is the notebook that was a gift for Swag for Life pledgers, who are monthly pledgers, and that's been holding up, I think, like 2,000 orders of swag. So if you ordered one of those, you're in luck. We're sending out the swag. It's going slowly. It should speed up now that we have this little book in my hand. And let me tell you one thing, it is so cute. Thank you to Matthew Crabe who designed it. Oh, I'm so excited for everyone to get it. So please just be patient. We're a very tiny operation and we are chugging along. And maybe you want to come help us chug. Not beer, chug along, pack the swag. There's people helping us today. The volunteers are Rachel and Gren. They're helping out with all sorts of stuff, probably folding t-shirts and sending swag and hopefully moving boxes because there was 30 boxes of these. And I felt bad for the UPS man. Thank you, UPS man. If you want to help out, you can contact volunteer coordinator Scott at scott@wfmu.org. And yeah, very exciting stuff. For me anyway. All right, let's talk about what we listened to. And oh my God, that was a long set. Okay, that was like the women of cult psych folk set. If you had to put a name on it. That was Fauna ending the set with Dunas Torcas from their new album, Taiga Trans. It is such a fantastic record. And the album art is so gorgeous. It's kind of psychedelic inspired, but the palette is definitely earthier. I love album art so much. We heard New from Lectome, which I have to be honest, you can favorite songs on the comments board and no one favored this and it shocked me. It absolutely threw me for a loop. This is an amazing album that came out. It's a short EP. They're a group from Manchester, England, and they describe themselves as organic, industrial, femme folk cult. That's kind of what the set was. Anyway, it's a short EP. They're dressed in white haunted dresses on the cover. It's a black and white picture. It's everything I wanted to be and more. So please check it out from the Crushstone record label. We heard Kokanha with Remananuich from their album Flame Folklore. Lots of nature inspired. Women are nature, so it makes sense that they are in tune. Not like you men who can't even make a dinner reservation, no offense. We heard one of my favorite bands and one of my favorite albums that came out a while ago. I can't believe it came out in 2021 though. It's called Gates of Cluna and it's by a band called Kunatic, which that's how I say it because it reminds me of lunatic.
That song was called Parabeña. We heard a new one from OOIOO. They have a split with Lightning Bolt. Man, that UPS guy's still moving the boxes. Oh, I feel terrible. The mic seems different. Anyway, Lightning Bolt is one of the bands I think I've seen most in my life. Them, Sebado, and Ween. My boyfriend in college always used to take me to Ween shows, and they were always so long. And we started off that set with my theme song, It Makes Me So Happy. It's by Big Blood. It's called I Have Known Love from the reissue of The Daughters Union. I have it on LP. I play it on LP. It's very exciting. I love the band Big Blood, so I'm glad I get to share that with you and start my show. I never had a theme song before, but I started... I love this song so much. I get to hear it every week, and I always loved, like, Giant Man, and... But I think this theme song that recently was like, I need a theme song too, was Jodi Peyote's theme song. I love it. Her show's on Thursdays if you haven't heard it. It's called Push Button Heaven. And her theme song is a song called Don't Cry, No Fears, No Tears Coming Your Way. And it is so good. So many good things on FMU. But I digress. I want to get back to the music. This is going to be an impromptu set. What do you think about that? And sorry, I didn't plan it the way I wanted it to. But I've been looking through the 7-inch bin for about 6 or 7 years now. And I am at the W. And I found this Andy Williams song. And there's something real special about it. So I hope you like it. Thanks again for joining me. My name is Michelle. The show is called Feelings. And we will be back in about 15 minutes to check in. This is WFMU.

0: Hello. Welcome or welcome back. My name is Michelle. This show is called Feelings on WFMU here every Tuesday until 3 p.m., starting at high noon. And that was a short but sweet set. First off, I need to tell you that you're listening to WFMU East Orange, WMFU Mount Hope in New York City and Rockland County at 91.9 FM and online at WFMU.org. And we ended that set with Yellow Wallpaper, which someone reminded me that there is a short story called The Yellow Wallpaper. And we had forensics club in high school where people used to like do speeches and soliloquies and such. And one girl named Paige did The Yellow Wallpaper. It was hard not to laugh a little bit, not at her face, of course. My best friend from high school, Nessa, did Eloise, that book. I still remember all the words. She won something. But I digress. Yellow Wallpaper from Lexington, Kentucky, and I did not know. Thank you, Greg from Zone 5, for letting me know that the drummer is Cheyenne, who is a former WFMU DJ, and she used to run the FMA, which is the Free Music Archive. So that's awesome. That was a long jammer and I loved it. Cure vibes a little bit. We heard Bud Benderbay.
1: Benderby?
0: I'm gonna pretend he's not from France. Benderbay.

lovely writer, so I want to just read a little bit of this. The songs from the Velvet Underground's first album have been covered so many times that it might be hard to be enthusiastic about yet another cover of I'll Be Your Mirror or Femme Fatale. It might even be impossible. Joe, but for me, Bud Benderby refreshes these old war horses. His approach is more imaginative. I love it. Bud's ever-expressive lounge lizard vocals with a strong hint of Scott Walker shift the tone. You gotta hear All Tomorrow's Parties. It's really good. Anyway, I'd never heard of this, so I was so happy I found it. There's a poster inside, too, from a gig. A gig in New York City. People hate it when you say the city and you're referring to New York. People who aren't from New York. But it is the city. And we heard Andy Williams starting off that set with a 7-inch I found. And when I was previewing music, I played it at 33 instead of 45. And I thought it sounded amazing. And I know sometimes people don't like it when you do that, but it's my show, so whatever. It was called And Roses and Roses. That came out in 1965 on Columbia. And frankly, it sounded amazing. I do want to get back to the music, but there is something I want to tell you about. Two specials, actually. The first one is this Friday, May 22nd, from 3 to 6 on Mona's show. You need to embrace the darkness with Mona on World Goth Day. And there's a special guest named Penelope Traps. She's also wearing a white haunted dress. There's a picture of her on our homepage. So Mona celebrates World Goth Day by spinning her favorite dark tunes. She also welcomes Penelope Traps for an interview about her latest album, Requiem, and subsequent remixes in advance of her North American tour. Ooh, Penelope will also choose her top 5 spookiest tracks for the special occasion. Mona does a great show and always a great special, so tune in to World Goth Day Friday. And you can find all of the upcoming specials at wfmu.org/upcoming. I just want to say that the show after me, it's called Spinach Blasters. The host is Cremo Coyle. And he has 2 live sessions coming in. XX, EXEK, XX. They're from Australia. They are dub, rock, art, pop, post-punk sextet. So they are touring with LCD Sound System. Dang. Good for them. I bet they get to stay in hotels and don't have to sleep in their van. And also a live session from Slug, who is a one-woman noise machine from Cleveland, Ohio. A tour de force of pulverizing beats and hair-raising vocals. Wow, there's also a special on Vocal Fry. Charmaine Lee will be here. And the Frau Show, Jesse Jarno is filling in for Kendra Plex and doing a Bob's Day 85, where it's a special pilgrimage to the High Bob's Land. It's a lot of Dylanological delights. So that's going to be really cool. Covers, answer songs, live tapes, novelties. I'm sure it'll be amazing. So that's tonight at 9 p.m. And Charmaine Lee again on Vocal Fry from 8 to 9. So listen, just you never stop listening, basically. We are going to get back to the music here on WFMU. I don't know what we'll do. Maybe we'll chill out a little bit. Maybe we won't. I guess we'll all see together what's coming. Whoa, that's not supposed to be coming. All right, thanks again for being here. My name is Michelle. This show is called Feelings. And this is the one and only WFMU.

Are you kidding me? That album is a masterpiece. That album is by Carla Del Forno. It's called Confession. That song was called Nighttime. I'm obviously a radio girl. Like, I'm constantly listening to the radio. I don't listen to that many albums anymore. But my man, he is an album guy. And I've been listening to more albums. And obviously, I was going to listen to her whole album. And now I just can't stop listening to it over and over and over again. She is a gorgeous songwriter. It's such a personal record. Oh, she's amazing. And she's coming to New York. September 17th. Save me a ticket. I'm going to cry. She'll be at the Knockdown Center. And it gets better. Supposedly, the show starts at 6. Now, if you know any different, and if so, I'm assuming it starts at 7. But if you know, like, yeah, they're always on time or they're never on time, can you go to the comments board and let me know? I'm gonna bring my own chair and everything. I am beyond excited. So that's September 17th at the Knockdown Center. I'll see you there. Don't embarrass me in front of Carla, though. Stepford Wives with After Red 40 from their new album, Bonnie. That is a bunch of people who used to or currently intern at FMU or are DJs. And I think someone's having a fill-in soon. It might be Ben with Gerd Alert. But McCabe's in that band and Lily, and that's a really great record. I believe it's their first record. Tierney Green with Way Deep Down from the 2020 release called Quarantine Songs. She is an artist from Philadelphia. She has a new track out, but this one was doing it for me, so this is the one I played. But definitely check out her new songs. We heard one of my faves, Blanche Blanche Blanche with The River from the amazingly titled Wink with Both Eyes, which I love. And it reminded me of, I had a Swedish friend named Annette. And for like 2 years, all we would do is get drunk and play Buck Hunter till 4 in the morning, like Thursday, Friday, and Saturdays. And we were wild. And she used to say, yes, I was sitting at the bar and I sent him 2 flirts. And I was like, what's a flirt? And then she showed me that a flirt is a wink. She's like, I sent him 2 flirts, which I always loved. We heard Tarja with the controversial cover of Alice Cooper's Poison from their 2007 album, My Winter Storm. I love that song so much. That came out when I was in high school, and I always loved that. I wanna hurt you just to hear you screaming my name. Maybe I should sing that for Hoof and Mouth. We heard Winston Hightower. Oh my God, such a great artist. That album was called 100 Acre Wood. I'm assuming it was a nod to Winnie the Pooh. That song was called Circling the Dream. He's incredibly prolific. Look him up. So many releases, lots of them just 4 tracks in the bedroom, which I always love. We heard Crooked Fingers and Sharon Van Etten with Haunted from the album Sweat Death on the Merge record label. And we started off that set with Servicio al Cliente from Extrañas Palabras. And the album is Alien Tropical. And that's on the Amara record label in 2026. People were asking me about Buck Hunter. One time I was so, this is embarrassing. I was so toasted. And this guy was really being like a sexist jerk about the Buck Hunter. And I hit him with a Buck Hunter gun and I got kicked out of the bar. So that was my late 20s. How was yours? Someone's asking me about Alibi Bar in Brooklyn, but I don't know where Alibi Bar is. All right, that's all we heard up until now. One more announcement, we're going to get back to the music. I wanted to let you know that if you wanted to become a record dealer at the WFMU Record Fair in November, it's 3 days, the 6th, 7th, and 8th.
We're accepting table reservations. Record Fair Director Matt Warwick is in charge of this. You can reach him at recfair@wfmu.org. We'll be at the Metropolitan Pavilion in Manhattan again, and we're looking for new dealers. So if you've got a stockpile of records and CDs, the fair is the perfect place for you. And we're also looking for non-vinyl dealers. We'd love to see some comics and zines and jewelry and art and vintage and maybe like vintage Fleetwood Mac t-shirts. What if your stand was just vintage Fleetwood Mac t-shirts that I could buy? Again, that's recfair@wfmu.org. We're gonna get back to the music. This set's a little bit, I don't know what it is, but it is, and that's all that matters, right? Because we're moving with purpose and not urgency. 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

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My name is Michelle. This show is called Feelings. I am here every Tuesday from high noon until 3 p.m., which means we have less than an hour together. So you better make a count. Let's see, let's recap what we heard in that set. We ended with Albumin and No Wine Before It's Time. That sounded beautiful on LP here in the studio. Prior to that, we heard Object Hours with Manhattan Marble. I love marble. Akshamel, that's my comment on that. Akshamel gave us My Ouija Board spelled S-C-A-M. Ouija board never worked for me, but light as a feather, stiff as a board did. Those last three songs were new. And we heard, this was amazing, also new, from Earth and Black Noise. It was Divine and Bright, the Black Noise inversion from the album Earth by Black Noise on the Fire record label. Creepo with Bridge of Love from their 2020 album Wow Wow. We had Mordbear with A Mirror with a Sea of Flames from the self-titled record. And we opened up that set with a band I'm really loving lately called Mintfield. That song was called Una Flor Sin Interior from Aprender a Ser, which means learn to be in Spanish. I was away last week at this giant flea market in Massachusetts called Brimfield. And basically, like, blocks and blocks of this town turn into a flea market. And there's all different fields you run into, and people are getting so annoying about grabbing, like, LLB totes are really in, those LLB totes. So people are, like, running into the fields the first day, and they call it turning and burning. So people know what's going to sell, so they buy it cheap and then they flip it the next day for like three times as much in the fancy fields. So I only go to the cheap fields, and I found some treasures. I found some folk art, some tramp art. It's a carved wooden hand. And I found a beautiful French painting from the 1920s. And it looks kind of outsider-y, or maybe student work. It's a woman in the bathroom looking at herself in the mirror. But her feet are really tiny, so that's what gives it away. It's a charcoal drawing. So I was excited with my treasures, and then my friends and I, every time we do this, we've been doing it for years now, we set our intentions and goals for the year. We make paintings, and it's very nice to find yourself again outside of your work identity. So maybe you need a vacation. Think about it. Think about it. Do you have any CDs or records you don't want? 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And I'm gonna just play music, I guess. So this is exciting. Thank you to listener Dino de los Muertos, who sent me, gifted me, a Marnie Stern song that just came out that I'm very excited about. She dropped like two singles, just unreleased stuff out of nowhere. And we have the same birthday, so we're kindred spirits, obviously. So we're gonna listen to Marnie Stern, thrash around a little, and then we're gonna hear some other beautiful, quote-unquote beautiful songs.
I don't know. I think they are. All right, let's get back to the music here on the one and only WFMU. My name is Michelle. This show is called Feelings. And I don't know if I'll be back to check in before the show's over, but I guess we'll see.

In the form of seven-headed beasts perched high in towers, sucking your blood, sucking your hours. In the form of water creeping up right to your door. Hell of a storm, hell of a storm. In the form of demonic gods who hide like cowards. Wizard of Oz. In the form of people who believe.

that, and I have no time to back announce, so I'll tell you that my name is Michelle. The show is called Feelings. 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

All right, folks. Hey, you're listening to Spinach Blasters right here on WFMU. I'm your host, Screamo Coil. Sound a little weird in the headphones. What's going on there? Anyway. Yeah, how's it going? We just heard some Earthball. That is actually coming, is not quite out, comes out in June on, I think in about a month, on Upset the Rhythm. And it's the second in their actual Earth music series. This one is volume 3 and 4. And it's basically live, large band, big band stuff. They're from British Columbia, Canada, Vancouver area. I know that there's members of Shearing Pinks in the band who I know every time I play Earthball, I talk about Shearing Pinks, but Shearing Pinks were so awesome. So if you like Earthball, I highly recommend going and checking out Shearing Pinks, who are around in like late 2000s, early 2010s, mid 2000s. They're around for quite a while. Really awesome kind of no wave noise punk band. And Earthball is not dissimilar, but kind of takes it out, blows it out even further. Not quite as claustrophobic and paranoid, but more like a psychedelic version thereof. But anyway, that was recorded in Switzerland, live in Switzerland, live at Cave 12. So that is one side of this record that's coming out on Upset the Rhythm. And yeah. And that's all I have to say about that. So we've got a really cool show for you today, this edition of Spinach Blasters. I have two, not one, but two live sets to play for you, both of which are quite excellent, and I'm pretty excited about this. Two different things, two really great things, one large format, one small format. We've got a six-piece band and a one-person project, so we're kind of covering the gamut here. We're going beyond one hand. We're going into the second hand when I have to count the people. Anyway, so that's all I'm going to say about that. We're about to play the exec session to start off. And I guess I'll just say a few things about this. So we've lamented before how back in 2018 that we tried to have them up here for a session. It didn't happen. I recorded a live show, played it, blah, blah, blah. So this lineup that played this particular session, so Exec was in the U.S. a few weeks ago, and it was basically the same lineup as the lineup that, you know, wanted to, that played here in 2018, with one additional person, I'll run down the lineup after the set, but, anyway, so it's a little bit, so it was very satisfying, is my point, to make this session happen. But Exec was here because, you know, they have a brand new album that came out a few months ago called Prove the Mountains Move. It's their first album for DFA Records, which, of course, is a New York-based indie label started by Jace Murphy from LCD Sound System and some other people. And Exec came and actually played with opening for LCD Sound System. They played 4 shows in Boston, LCD, as they've done here for a while now, where they do these like residencies. So they've been doing these kind of residencies in other cities. So they played 4 shows in Boston at the same place 4 nights in a row. And Exec got to open those, which is pretty amazing. And, you know, I was talking to them and they said, you know, about 3,500 people approximately at each show, so it's pretty amazing. And so then they came down, so they did that, and then they came down here. They played a couple shows in New York, they played Jersey, they played Philly. It was a short little thing, so hopefully they're gonna be back in the U.S. before the end of the year. But it was cool because I got to see them
three times in 24 hours, which was really cool. Because they played two shows, two nights in a row in New York, and then recorded this session in the afternoon between. So it was really awesome to see them play and just, you know, I mean, I love this band. I've played them more than almost any other new band since the beginning of the show. They've now been around well over 10 years. I think their first thing is from like 2014. They have a lot of albums, they have a lot of material. So if you dig this stuff, you know, I highly recommend checking out their catalog because it's uniformly excellent and the highs are very high. And, you know, at their quote unquote worst, they're still quite good. So it's like, you know, they're just a really, really good band. I think they're one of the best bands in the world, to be honest with you. And that they have been for a while. So it was really cool to finally get them here. So I'm really happy that they were able to do that on a pretty busy short time in the US. So thanks to the band. We will let you know who that is after the set. We're gonna just have you hear the music. But I do want to say that this was recorded, engineered by Jeff Ottenbacher. So thanks to Jeff for doing it. Pretty happy with the way this sounds. And we're about to get into it. And I don't know. I guess that's about it. A little bit of a preamble. But, you know, I don't know. I guess that's it. All right, we're going to start the set in just a minute. Exec Live on WFMU. You're listening to Spinach Blasters right here on Freeform Radio. I am your host, Cremo Coyle. In just a moment, we're going to hear Exec Live in the studio.

hey, don't pay attention to the message boards. You won't realize you just heard one of the best bands in the world play a live set. Whatever. Man, I thought that was so good. Oh my God. Is that the definitive version of elevator etiquette? I don't know. Maybe. Just fantastic, like literally flawless in my opinion. You have no idea how happy that made me hearing that song at the end of that set and doing a little bit of knob twiddling. Anyway, fantastic stuff from Exec. Really, really, really great. Recorded last week here in Studio B. Right here on WFMU East Orange, WMFU Mount Hope in New York City and Rockland County at 91.9 FM and online at WFMU.org. Yeah. Thanks again to Jeff Ottenbacher for engineering that session. And as a matter of fact, he's going to be engineering another session for me right after this show to be broadcast next week. And maybe I'll tell you more about that later. But let's tell you about that Exec session. So let's run down the band for you. Six people in the room in that one. Not easy to mix that and make it sound as good as that did. We've got Albert out front on vocals and effects and his special box, the lock spring box. We got Chris on drums. He's the American ringer. You might know Chris, who's been in such excellent bands as Spray Paint, and he's also in the excellent band Screensaver, both of whom have done live sessions for WFMU. You've got Ben on bass. You've got Andrew on synth. You've got Valya on trumpet, vocals, and synth. And you've got Jai on guitar. And thanks to all those guys for doing that and doing such an excellent job. Very, very happy with that. Thought that was really, really good. And I hope you enjoyed it. It will be preserved forever as long as your local data center keeps running and sucking the life from your bones. So it's a bit of a trade-off. You're getting killed by the local data center, but you can listen to 27 minutes of Exec live at Studio B and WFMU whenever you want. I mean, I feel like it's kind of an even trade-off. Just for elevator etiquette alone, it's worth it, okay? What's a little radiation between friends? Anyway. I don't know. There you go. I kind of just want to retire now. Just gonna hang it up. It's not gonna get any better than that. But I guess the show must go on. And because I am what they call a sadomasochist, I am going to punish you. I'm going to just put aside the masochism for a minute, because that's just inherent in every breath. And I'm not going to give you a break from weird sounds. We're just going to keep on going at it. I will let you know that in 1 hour from now, we're going to hear yet another live session that is also fantastic. And that was done by one person, Slug. We'll tell you more about her when we play the session. But really excited about that too. So that's in an hour. So what we're going to do in this in-between hour is we're going to delve into the Recommended Records Quarterly compilation series. I know that's exactly what you expected to hear come out of my mouth. You were like, what is the probability that Cream O'Coil is going to play a selection from the RER Quarterly comps? And
it's likely. It's very likely. It's highly likely. It's in the cards. So we're going to do that. We're going to hear some stuff from various recommended comps. So, you know, it's not going to be pop music if you're familiar with that stuff. And then we're going to bring you Slug in an hour. So stay tuned. Come back. Go to get a foot massage from your drug dealer. Whatever you need to do. All right. Starting this off with the Chanteuse QR Gazala right here on Spinach Blasters on Freeform Radio WFMU. Yeah.

0: don't you know, not a lot of people here in this place would come near you, asking, how are you? How are you?
1: Fine, thank you.
0: Okay, so you are all invited to call in.
2: Oh, we thought you were calling.
1: Oh, we thought you were a caller.

0: That's a really strange guy, Bruce.
1: They've all gone to bed. I think they're sleeping asleep at the joust.
0: I think there's a really strange guy on the telephone.
2: And I thought he was somebody calling in, but actually he's only the announcer at the radio station. Is that true?
0: Is it true?
2: Don't know why.
0: There's
2: no sun up in the sky. Hatte Nicola Dona, I am SMS. Still.
0: And it's gone. It's gone really quiet in here.
2: Still. It's still as the night of branches with no leaves on them. Hard. It's hard to believe where.
0: Hear me now.
2: Henry, is that you? Yes, it is, darling.
0: Don't go there! Don't go in that room!
2: I'm scared. I won't go.
0: It's on the left!
2: I won't go.
0: And now it's behind you! There's somebody else knocking at the door.
2: I'm a freak.
0: It's all right.
2: I'm actually kind of excited. Somebody's coming in.
0: It's all right.
2: Somebody's walking in the door.
0: It's gonna be all right.
2: It's gonna be okay. And he's Santa Claus. He's bringing me presents. He's bringing me lots of things. It's in his bag or his sack. I'm not sure.
0: Santa Claus is the color of blood.
2: He is red. Red. And you know what they say about red? That is dead.
0: Red.
2: The color of the rose. Red, the color of John Rose. Red, the color of the fire extinguisher staring at me. Red, the color of... You said it. Blood.
0: The color of...
2: Blood.
0: Blood.
2: Blood.
0: Blood.
2: Blood.
0: Blood.
2: Blood. Blood.

0: color that tells you to stop on the traffic light.
1: Henry?
0: Red.
1: Henry, are you there?
0: Red.
1: It's all right now. You can come out.
0: Red.
1: I know you're in there. Somewhere you've been hiding. It's all right. You come out. This is your mother.
2: How come you're calling me Henry when I'm a girl?
1: It's all right. I'm
2: your
1: mother.
2: Why are you calling me Henry when I'm a girl? You gave me blue pants to wear, and I wanted a pink dress and a doll, and you called me...
1: We can talk about these things.
2: You called me Henry, and I'm a girl.
1: Ever since your father left home, I know. It's all right. We can talk about these things.
2: I wanted a pink dress and a doll.
1: There's no need to keep hiding in the toilet. You can come out now.
2: Why?

Not that Beethoven is through, not at all. It's just that there's a new electricity and excitement in our young composer. Any sound, any music, and anything goes.

0: not see very many dead animals lying around.
1: They're quite significantly altered. Wood. Bone. Or they're destroyed. Or they're destroyed. The lid's off.
2: It's gonna be louder beyond Ontario than it's gonna be here.
1: Those sounds.

0: facilities are now enormous. This is where the young composer feeds a fragment of it into several tape recorders and gradually...
1: Ah!

0: 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We just heard a bunch of stuff from the Recommended Records quarterly compilation series. But first, I got to go back. I realized that that I was slightly disconcerted by the, shall we say, muted reception to the XX live set that I forgot to tell you the songs they played in that set. So I apologize for that. We're going to go back an hour and tell you those songs real quick. Starting at the beginning of the XX set, we heard Welcome to My Alibi, Sidestepping, Seamstress Requires Regular Breaks, Visiting Dust Bunnies, Arrivederci Back Pain, and Elevator Etiquette. And two of those songs are from the Map and the Territory album that came out in 2023. Three of the songs are from the new album Prove the Mountains Move. And the final song, Elevator Etiquette, is from 2018's Ahead of Two Thoughts album. So just wanted to make sure we clarified that. So taking it back to the beginning of the set we just heard. Excuse me. So we, you know, Recommended Records, great label, started by Chris Cutler, or at least run by Chris Cutler. And they did these compilations over the years, quarterly comps, and, you know, they're really good. I mean, I think most of the stuff on there is exclusive, or it was when it came out. So we heard a selection of various things, and let's tell you what you heard. Starting at the top, we heard QR Ghazala with Sacrifice to ISIS from Volume 4, Number 2. That came out in 1997. These first three tracks, all from that 1997 comp. QR Ghazala, Shelly Hirsch, John Rose, and Chris Cutler with After Hours, The Color of Blood. And then Mike Hovenchek and Paul Gregorian with a track called Three Cold Floors. Then we heard Biota, who regular listeners of this show might know I am a big fan of, from Boulder, Colorado. The best jazz band in Boulder, Colorado. Oh wait, are they from Boulder? No. Yeah, something like that. I just mix them up with Architect's Office, who are from Boulder. But Biota's from Colorado too, I think. Anyway, fantastic band. We heard a track called Early Rest Home from Volume 1, Number 3, that came out in 1986. From the same comp, we heard Tom DiMuzio with Inception. Then we heard John Oswald, of course, the Plunderphonic King, with Mystery Tapes 1 from Recommended Quarterly Volume 1, Number 2, that came out in 1985. And John Oswald just, that I haven't heard it yet, but that Sonic, this past year for Record Store Day, there's a Sonic Youth the thing where he record where he cuts up the Diamond Sea, that track from Washing Machine. So I'm curious to hear that. Good to see you're still getting work, John. Steve Moore after that with Hermetic Discourse from Volume 1, Number 4. From Volume 4, Number 2, we heard Richard Barrett with The Unthinkable. From the same edition, we heard Keith Rowe and Elaine DePhillips with Faux Brilliant. And then we finished up there with another Biota track called Walk Aside from Volume 4, Number 1. That came out in 1994. So a little selection of stuff there. Excuse me. All right, so here we go with another set, another live set. We'll tell you more about this artist after the set, but we're going to hear Slug from Cleveland, Ohio. This is a solo performer, and I think most of this material, except for one track, is unreleased as far as I know. So it's mostly new stuff, and really excited about it. Let's check it out now. This is Slug, and we'll get the tracks up on the on the playlist, and strap yourselves in.
1: Ready to go.

All right, folks. So that was Chris Mills, a.k.a. Slug, from Cleveland, Ohio, playing a live set for you a week ago upstairs, broadcast straight up in your face. I think most of that is new material. She has a tape on Unifactor that I played stuff off of called GGGGGGG. And one of those tracks is from that tape, but most of that stuff I think is new. Starting at the top of the set, we heard Jerk Pattern, Dotty Dot, Untitled, Glass, and KO. And really fantastic stuff. Thanks to Jeff Ottenbacher for engineering that. Thanks to Chris for coming up here to play. Really fantastic stuff. Really cool performance, too. Obviously, you can't see that, but she's doing a cool thing in the middle, about two-thirds of the way there, where she's spinning these kind of, like, plate things on glass mirrors, or, like, mirrors, and you could hear it, and it looks really cool. Yeah, really excellent live performer, and that was just straight, boom, you know. Same with the exec, no edits there. That was them. They plugged in and played. We don't mess around here, but really happy with both those sets. Really appreciate both those groups coming up here, and to Jeff for engineering. So yeah, really cool stuff. I hope people dug into that a little bit, and we're just gonna keep it rolling here. And you know, you've endured enough, so we'll give you a crowd pleaser here with the Newts. 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

All right, folks, we're just about out of here. We just heard Les Rallies des Nudes, the couple tracks from their new Disc 4, 76 Studio and Live, out on The Last One Musique and Tough Beats. And now we're hearing White Heaven. This is coming out soon, a reissue of their 1994 album, Next to Nothing, put out by Black Editions. This is a different version of the album's Midsummer Stroll. 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
1: Hey! The Cremo Coil already drank a bunch of my martini.
2: 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I'm Bucci.
1: Birds, oranges, Altoids, Pad Thai, nails, top 5 eggs in fiction.
0: Pokemon eggs, Yoshi eggs, Nicole Eggert from Baywatch.
1: Okay, what are your top 5 animal tails? T-A-I-L-S, not tails like a duck tail.
3: Man-like.
1: Woo.
3: Yeah.
1: Number 2.
3: Elephant tail.
1: Elephant tail? No offense,
3: yeah,
1: but elephant tails
3: like them
1: suck.
3: They tangle and...
1: God should have put those eyes on the other side of the elephant. Top 5 board meetings to yell at and be dragged out of?
4: I've never been dragged out of here.
1: 5.
4: Petitioning for a redress of grievances, that's number 1.
5: Top 5 burritos in the Los Angeles area.
1: Of course.
5: It's right next to the Evergreen Cemetery. There's a lot of young people and clubs in the area.
6: 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I tripped going up the stairs while everyone is sitting in silence watching 3D glitch cinema. I have a deformed toenail now as a result.
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10: For number 5 is Violent Retaliation. Annihilytic Excruciator.
1: 4.
10: 3, I gotta give it to Violent Tumor.
1: 5. Smell.
8: Yeah, smell.
1: Yeah, I know, smell.
11: 2. Number 2 is humor.
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13: Top 5 fictional fish. 5 is the fish from the Cat in the Hat. 4 is Dorothy, Elmo's fish. Number 1 is Marvel Comics, Jeff the Land Shark. He's a friend of a Marvel superhero.
1: 5.
14: Group hug.
1: 5. Group hug. 4.
14: Red's kiss.
1: What are your top 5 religious motifs? Lotus flower.
15: Pentagram. Upside down cross. Goat head.
1: The Om sign. Do you like that Om sign?
15: No, that's stupid.
1: Okay.
16: And now, this week, on Bucci.
1: Top 5 thoughts that come in the night. I wonder what station manager Ken is doing.

0: Ba-ba-ba-ba-boo-che.
1: Yeah. The show's so nice, they named it twice.
0: Ba-ba-ba-ba-boo.
1: All right, hold on. Getting together, rubbing my hands together in anticipation. Hold on, people really want to hear that. Oh man, it's gonna be a good show. Hands are getting warm. Oh man. Could really melt some ice.

0: Gulp.
1: Yeah. Now I'm done. Mmm. What is this? Orange squeeze. Like an orange squeeze. This is the orange. It's like some sort of orange, I don't know, probiotic? Tell you, I'm squeezing it. And meanwhile, it's squeezing me inside. All right, hold on. Get situated. Actually, you know what? Hold on. I gotta do something real fast. Sorry. Doing a little coffin work. I'm building them. I don't know where the time went, and this week, so I gotta build this coffin in the studio for the entire hour. I'm really sorry. I have to do it.
0: Smooth booch.
1: Nothing smoother than building a huge coffin. I hit my, what's the end of that sentence? Can't tell you. Email me, I'll tell you what I hit. It's almost done, actually, but I do...

And so I've been doing it. One or two more hammers. Oh, hit myself again on purpose. Right now, it's pretty big. You know, these coffins, they're called safety coffins that us burial artists are buried in. And so it has to be bigger because you're living in the thing, like, for a considerable amount of time. About 148 days I'm shooting for. So this baby is 7 feet long and about two and a half feet wide and almost 2 feet in height too. So it's a baby. It's a juicy one. Baby. It's not juicy. It's dry. I don't know why I said juicy. Gotta stop saying juicy. And so it's a big one, and it's sort of shaped, if you want to picture it, it's sort of shaped like a very long SpongeBob, but no pants. There's not to be anything. It's wearing oval pants, and it's got two Squidward nose shaped sleeves on each side of the coffin, so I can do my snow angels. Coffin angels while I'm in there. I like a snow angel. I might lose the Squidward arms. Feels like it's superfluous. But I might add some more height. I think I gotta add some more height so I can do squats. My doctor, Dr. Brad Ford, says I should be doing as much squats as possible to avoid not doing any squats. So he said, you got to get it higher so you can properly squat in it. And also, I don't want to eat. Eating lying down is super bad for the digestion. People on the chat over there at WFMU.org, they know that. They're always thumping their chests in pain after eating an apple real fast. Lying down, I want to sit up so I can digest properly. And baby, I plan on digesting everything. Don't have a lid yet for the thing yet. I'll make that next week on the air. Which is important, you know, obviously it's important to have. I gotta cut out these holes where the food and air vents will go. And after that, I think I'll be better and I can start doing some tests. I can start, you know, actually being in this crazy thing, seeing how I do, getting lower and lower. I'll start at 1 foot and then go all the way down. And maybe I'll dig a test hole the show, maybe? See how it fits? Maybe I'll do that later in the hour. Oh, sorry, I gotta hit that, make that baseball hat go back. The brim keeps hitting the mic. Sorry, folks. So, is this still playing? Oh, the music is just gone. It left me, like everything else. So, what have I been doing this week? Well, my daily wife, Mrs. Bucci, have been doing a little project this week. We're doing a little declutter around the old condo OC. And we've amassed a lot of stuff in the time that we've been there. Mrs. B is a little bit of a hoarder. Hoards all sorts of things. Mostly cute pebbles and sea glass. She has like a wind chime collection that's just hanging everywhere. She's got a dream catcher that she places on my face so she can catch my dreams for some reason. She's always living off of my dreams. But, you know, it's getting very packed. And so we need to sell some stuff because there's a lot, and the HOA board

0: saying that my house stinks like baseball cards. So I've been trying to get rid of stuff. I've been selling, you know, putting stuff on the Facebook marketplace, Craigslist. I've been putting some stuff there. Signs on the street, taped to some poles. Selling mid-century modern furniture. You know, asking price, you know, two, three fuzzles. Also, listen to Bucci, Tuesday, 6 to 7 p.m. Get a little plug in there. I also spray paint that on the furniture with some nice brown paint. So while you're sitting there, you know, there's always a catch with Bucci. I got a bunch of Yellowstone box sets. One, two, you know, I have triples of all these Yellowstone box sets, so I can afford to get a couple, get rid of some. And I've gotten rid of most of it, except for the pebbles and sea glass and wind chimes and dream catchers. And it's a great feeling, good feeling. A weight has been lifted. One of many weights that's been pressing on me. And I kind of wanted to see if I could bring that feeling to you people. And I'm talking to you people out there. But not everyone has. You know, there's you are out there. You're listening to this show. You're iconoclasts. So maybe you don't have Facebook. And not everyone is banned from Craigslist, like that guy Zachary who calls. And the classified, you know, there's news, the classified section, that's gutted. The classified sections of newspapers, they only have ads for looking for a reason to invade Iran some more. Political satire. Didn't know you had it in you. Or as people are already calling it, political booch tire. I don't know. That's what they're calling it. So today I think what I want to do is for people to call up and place classified ads live on the radio. Place an ad with Booch. Then anyone who listens can call up and inquire about that. Like, you want to sell your car, you want to sell your space heater, your trust Bucci hat. You want to sell all those things? Call up, give me get a price, where to pick it up, and that will be a service that I can do. Also, if you are looking for something. Looking for something special to go into the corner of your house. Oh, that corner's so empty. Call up, maybe someone can... maybe another listener has that thing. Oh, I have a big plant. Oh, great. I've been looking for a big plant. And so on. And, or anything. I know WFMU list audiences, you're always looking for bootlegs. I know you're looking for bootlegs. You're all looking for that Toot and a Snore album. That lost, loose jam session. Lennon-McCartney jam session. People are looking at that. Or at the tape. I know this is even super rare. There's a tape out there of Matt Warwick, WFMU's own Matt Warwick. And he's humming while eating a big sandwich. People really want to hear because his hums are... The guy hums like a curse word. Pen caps. I know, I'm always losing a pen cap. So if you're looking for... If you're trying to sell something, call up. If you're looking for something, call up. Misconnection. You know, that's a popular one on Craigslist, and it's not grimy or filthy or sticky at all. Is that a Bucci adage? It's a Craigslist.
1: Adage.
0: Yeah, if you see someone on the street, if you saw someone on the street and you want to connect, you can call up. Maybe they're listening. This is a tricky one, sort of, because I don't want to make broad generalizations, but it's usually creeps placing these ads. The first time someone looked at them or, you know, had something in their eye and they mistook it as a wink, they rush to Craigslist to place these ads. So if you have a missed connection, call up, but you have to make sure that you get the person's permission first before calling in with a missed connection about them, because we want that gaze to be consensual. I tell you, this orange is kind of losing its squeeze, actually. Missed connections. What else? Lost and found is another one that's very popular. You lost your snake oil or your DVD, your CD player, whatever. You lost something. Call up. Maybe someone's found it. Oh, I lost my quarters. Ridiculous. So there, we have many different ways to place an ad here. We got looking for something, trying to sell something, misconnection, lost and found. If you are looking for a tutor or a tutor, as they say. Call up. And that is after the break. And there will be a break this time. Last week, I tried something new, tried to flip it up a little bit, and I tried not playing any music last week and went right into the calls. And folks, you should have seen the blowback I got about that. Every other week, I hear nothing. No feedback. Nothing. No response. I ask other DJs what they thought of the show, and they pretend to be on the phone. Even if they don't have phones, they just do that thing that kind of looks like the hand 10 gesture. Doing this show sometimes feels like pouring water down a well, frankly. You hear the splash, you hear the echo. And then silence. But last week, people came out of the friggin' woodwork to tell me that they missed the music. Where's the music? It's much better with the music. We like the music. Maybe play more music. Do you have any long tracks, any live canned tracks that you can play, something that's 15 minutes long? That would be kind of the... upsetting. But so I aims to please, figuratively. So this week I am going to play something before we go to the other side and we start doing some classified ads. So let's see. What are we going to play? All right. How about this? Wanted. A Lil Wayne song.
1: Yeah.
0: Heavily censored.
1: It ain't hard.
0: Extra raspy.
1: Don't even worry about them.
0: Off the Carter 2 album.
1: You know what I'm talking about?
0: Eighth track.
1: And
0: it's

0: 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The topic of the day is...
1: Place a classified ad with Bucci.
0: So call in with your response now. 201-209-9368. That's 201-209-9368. One more time, 201-209-9368. And give Bucci your answer now. Now, back to the music.

0: Poochie.
1: Hey, it's Bucci. Nope. Wrong vibe fader. Sorry. Getting a quick hammer in there.
0: Coffin status.
1: I'm building it! I am building it, literally right now. That drop is such a taskmaster. All right, that was Lil Wayne. Lock and Load, we heard some of that song before. You know, there was certain words that had to be erased. But that was off the Carter 2. Very good album. Check it out. We are back. We are placing, today we're placing classified ads. You are, I mean. I already sold my stuff. We're placing classified ads. If you are selling something, call up. Maybe someone else is buying. If you're buying something, call up. Maybe someone is selling it, and etc. No more Facebook Marketplace, folks. I know people are upset about that. It's Booch Book Marketplace today. You want to sell that special emerald or buy a special emerald? Your slot on the WFMU schedule? You're a DJ and you're like, I want to take the summer off. I'll sell my schedule. I'll sell my slot to you. Michelle, WFMU's own Michelle, she wanted to buy my slot from me. And when I say buy, I mean steal. But, can't do that. What are you looking for? 201-209-9368. Call up. I have this week. And going forward, as long as we don't get into a screaming argument like I do with every other call screener I have. What? I have a call screener. Call up and talk to DB out there. And he will screen that call 100%. Anyway. So what are some examples? People are confused. Like, what if you're a marching band, right? You're the director of a marching band. And you're planning this Phantom of the Opera medley during halftime at a football game. But you don't have any drummers. You're looking for like 20 drummers for your marching band. 24 piccolos and some furry hats. Call up. Maybe someone has those things. 4Sale. Drip coffee. Excellent condition. Recently blown on. Includes bike helmet and lock. No questions asked or answered. Asking $2.50 or $250, depending on how generous you feel. I'm going to turn this music down. So if you are looking to call in, you're looking to buy something, I placed an ad way back in the day. I think I have it, actually. Yeah, this is go takes me back. DJ, seeking creative graphic designer with Adobe Acrobat Pro. 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I've been burned by that. People are just like, "Oh, I have the free version of Acrobat." No, I need the pro. I need to edit documents, part-time, flexible hours. Take a picture of you next to your Acrobat Pro license. And that's my ad. And I did, that's how I got my wife, actually. That's how Mrs. Bucci and I met. I don't know if I ever mentioned that. She was a graphic designer. I was doing an experiential event for Samsung. And she helped me out. 201-209-9368. Come on, folks, talk to DB. Out there, calling, screening calls. He's out there with his hands behind his head. Let's say you're missing a golden retriever. What if you have this golden, you lost a golden retriever? Golden retriever named Max on the Lower East Side, friendly. Golden, wearing a fascist dog tag. Reward offered. I am going to actually, you know what? I'm going to answer that one. And I'm going to hit the owner with a water balloon filled with the Communist Manifesto. Whoop. Caller Yabuchi, line one.
2: Hi, Bucci. Jesus. It's Jeff from Baltimore, and I buy robots in any condition.
1: Jesus.
2: For cash.
1: Hold
2: no
1: on a second.
2: Asked.
1: What's your name again? What's your name?
3: Hello.
1: Yes, hello. Who's this?
3: Franco.
1: What happened to the other guy? All right.
3: Or the other guy.
1: What's going on with these call screens? Hey, Franco, how are you doing? Who's this? Franco.
3: I'm okay.
1: I already got to write that down. Franco.
3: Okay.
1: Go. Hey, Franco, what are you buying, selling? What did you do? You lose something?
3: No, I'm selling.
1: Oh, Bucci. What are you selling?
3: I have an extra pickup truck that I really don't need.
1: Okay, extra pickup.
3: But it's a classic.
1: Okay,
3: a classic.
1: Would you mind, because people don't know, what does it look like? Can you describe it? It's conditioned. What have you done in it? That's super important.
3: A 1974 Cheyenne Super.
1: Cheyenne
3: Chevy.
1: Super. Okay. Cheyenne. I'm going to look that up. How do you spell Cheyenne?
3: It was a working truck. It was a working truck.
1: Chevy.
3: So it's not, it's probably would have to be an off-body restore.
1: Okay.
3: So unless you wanted to, unless your thing, your aesthetic is you want to drive a beater.
1: Wow, this is a nice looking truck. I'm looking
3: this
1: up.
3: They're great trucks. They're cult trucks out here.
1: Yeah, I know. Do you have the hydraulic?
3: Yeah.
1: It looks like there may be some hydraulics on those wheels. Do you have the, does it go up and down?
3: No, but it could be taken care of. That truck and hydraulics were made for each other.
1: Okay.
3: I mean, I like it the way it looks. I like it the way it looks right now.
1: Okay.
3: But I don't want it in my driveway
1: you
3: anymore.
1: It's in your driveway all this time. Okay, so how much are you asking? What's the asking price?
3: $10,000.
1: What? $10,000.
3: All yeah. Right.
1: And
3: I mean, check it out.
1: 1972.
3: See how much
1: they fetch. Okay. So if anyone's looking for a, what did you say, 72?
3: 74.
1: Cheyenne Chevy. And what's the color again?
3: It's canary yellow.
1: Oh, canary yellow. If anyone's looking for a really good getaway car, this is the one for you. You just need to, sounds like it needs a little love. You haven't been loving this thing, have you?
3: No.
1: When was the last time?
3: It's got character.
1: Okay. So anyone wants the Cheyenne?
3: It's got a 350 cubic inch. I mean, you get on the freeway in this thing, and you can just leave everything else in the dust.
1: It's really fast, really fast, right? But what about that L.A. traffic, though? The 404, am I right?
3: 405.
1: Well,
3: you have to pick.
1: 404.
3: You have to pick your freeways judiciously. But not really.
1: Traffic.
3: Lately, I see street racers, they're just like, they're taking over the streets and they don't care.
1: Do you have one of those Whistler
3: sticks out? You know, it really, really drags a lot of attention.
1: Yeah, I bet it does. It's a really looking car. It's a nice looking car, folks. So call up, and if you're interested, I'll put you in touch with Franco.
3: Yeah, you have to come and get it out of my driveway.
1: Yeah, you have to go get it.
3: I don't care where you live. You can live in Brazil, but you have to come and get it.
1: This is a nice one. This is a nice one. Franco, thank you so much. I hope we can get rid of your car for you.
3: Bye.
1: Goodbye. I have to figure out how to do this. Caller Yabuchi.
4: Hi, Bucci. I would like to
1: Who's this?
4: Put a one dad out there.
1: Who's this?
4: It's Trent. Trent in Los Angeles.
1: Hey, Trent in Los Angeles. Okay, you're looking for something.
4: I am.
1: Okay.
4: I think I'm in the right place.
1: Want ad. Okay, what do you want?
4: I was born in 1982.
1: Okay.
4: And I would like the exact same 5-CD Sony CD changer that I had in 8th grade, and I want it to work.
1: Okay, so you want, wait a minute, you want the one that goes in your car that's like the cartridge with
4: no,
1: all
4: no,
1: the
4: no,
1: CD
4: no,
1: changers?
4: No, just the standard, you know, living room console.
1: Sure, I had one of those things,
4: that,
1: too.
4: Yeah, I want that. I want that.
1: All right, so you want it, and what do you want to do with it? Because people are going to ask. They don't want you to, you know, put your dinner plates in it or your disinfecting wipes. They want to put CDs in it. What do you want from it? You want it to work, I imagine.
4: I mean, Bucci, what do you... Yes, I'm not going to put my dinner plates in it.
1: Please
4: I'm
1: don't.
4: I don't know what you, where your other callers are.
1: Look, we all have our dreams, all right? I had that dream. All right, so anybody has a, what did you say, 12 or 6?
4: 5.
1: 5. All right, anyone has a 5 CD changer, and are you looking for
4: in perfect working condition. I don't want it to be, I don't want any... any problems with it.
1: Right, and Trent has some reminiscing to do, and you want to kind of be taken back to that good old 1989 and to start, you know, before iPods, right?
4: Yeah, before iPod, before iPad, before iOS.
1: Whoa.
4: I want the CD.
1: All right, anyone has a 5 CD changer, what do you want to pay for it?
4: For the right CD changer?
1: Yeah.
4: I would pay $115, including shipping.
1: $115, and where you're in Los Angeles or California somewhere?
4: I am, and if you're local, you can bring it to me. If you're really local, I can pick it up. I'm in Northeast Los Angeles, so maybe if you're in Glendale or Pasadena or Pasadena, I can pick it up. But it just has to work.
1: It has to work.
4: I don't want any messing around. Or if you want to send it to me, that's fine. But the $115 has to include the shipping in that case.
1: With no CDs in it, right? Blank. No CDs.
4: I think you should, if you want to send me some CDs, that's fine. Take them out of the CD changer before you ship it.
1: In on the Kill Taker. All the Fugazi, yes. All right.
4: I'd love a Fugazi. I'd love an Orbital. I'd love an
1: Orbital.
4: No, we can do DOA. We can do a little bit of, I don't know, you know, pick a number.
1: Sure, Pixies. The Pixies. One of those Pixies albums.
4: No. I don't like. I'm not that old.
1: All right, I'm scratching that out. It Takes a Nation of Millions to Hold Us Back.
4: No, I don't really want that either. No.
1: Okay. All right. So if anyone has that out there, call up. And if by the way, Bucci at WFMU.org, and maybe that's the place that we can all connect with each other. Thanks, Trent. I hope you find what you want.
4: Me too.
1: Yeah.
4: Bucci.
1: What? I cannot figure out this board. Caller, you go, Bucci.
5: Bucci, hey.
1: Yeah, hey, who's this?
5: Zach and Michael, whoa.
1: Hey, what's up, man? How are you?
5: Hey, doing well.
1: Yeah,
5: doing great. Well.
1: So,
5: you're doing a trading post show. That's exciting.
1: Yeah, trading, yeah. We want. Also, I'll take trade. If you want to trade something, people want to call up and trade, I'm fine with that. There's no rules, except be nice to Bucci.
5: And we're always nice to you. We love you. Who's that call screener again? He's doing a great job.
1: DB out there.
5: DB. Yeah. Thanks, DB.
1: Yes. So let's not make this the DB show. Let's make this the BB show.
5: Well, he could have Thursdays. They're coming up. They're going to be open.
1: Ba-ba-ba-ba-bucci. So what do you want to, what do you got for me?
5: Well, I need some comedy performers.
1: Comedy performers? What do you mean? Are you doing an event or a birthday party for your children?
5: It's an audio publication.
1: What?
5: I need people that can do short, like 1 minute, 2 minute, little monologue.
1: I see. You're soliciting a comedy from people.
5: Monologues. Yeah, I mean, it could be improvised. There's scripts people can work off of. It could be real loose.
1: Okay. Don't say loose. All right, so what is the name of this? Can you give someone some context? Because we don't want it to be hate-filled.
5: No, it's not hate-filled. Right. It's for an unnamed project.
1: Okay. All right, so anything goes? Any kind of comedy, right? Or gentle? Gentle comedy?
5: Realm, ideally, actually, little satires about phone calls, actually.
1: This is very niche. All right, if anyone wants to do are you going to pay people?
5: Yeah.
1: Okay.
5: Yeah, for any accepted one, we can
1: How much?
5: Start it out at $15.
1: $15 a word, great. So
5: no, not a word. What? No, on a submission.
1: Okay, per submission. So if you want to submit a comedic monologue to Zachary for to a unknown album, if you want to, if you feel comfortable lending your art to Zachary and he can do whatever he wants with it, then call up or and we can see if we can get it done for you, okay, Zachary?
5: I love it. Or the boards. Get a hold of me on the board.
1: Yeah, or on the boards.
5: WFMU.org.
1: And you don't want Bucci to participate in this, right?
5: Oh, I'd be honored.
1: Okay, good.
5: You need $15? Deli's, the tips are down.
1: Can I do $15 without submitting?
5: You want $15 without submitting?
1: Yes.
5: All right, well, send me your email.
1: I will. I'll do that Tuesday, next Tuesday. All right, goodbye. Call Igabuchi, line one.
6: Hey, Bucci, it's Bandit.
1: Oh, hey, Bandit, how are you?
6: Bandit. I'm doing okay. How about yourself?
1: Calls. All right, yeah, I'm fine. Thank you. So what do you got?
6: I have a wanted ad. Well, not a wanted ad. I'm trying to sell something.
1: A wanted or a needed ad? Oh, you want to sell something. Okay.
6: Yeah, I want to sell. Sorry. I misspoke.
1: Yeah, you should be sorry. All right, so what are you selling? What are you selling?
6: So I have this giant green emerald that sometimes whispers to me in the dead of night.
1: You have a whispery...
6: Elder ones.
1: Okay.
6: Like, you know, Cthulhu, Yogg-Sothoth, you know. Mm.
1: So
6: like
1: this
6: that.
1: Is a set in... Is this like a set in a... Like, is this a necklace or just a loose gem?
6: No. It is a softball-sized emerald, green emerald.
1: Okay, so let's just listen to it. Softball size emerald. Got it.
6: Yep.
1: All right.
6: We'll whisper to you about the dark ones.
1: Whispery. I'm going to say softball size emerald, pretty whispery, and it always whispers. It doesn't whisper. It only whispers about evil things.
6: Usually when it's thunderstorms or,
1: whispers
6: you know,
1: about it gives the weather? This thing whispers the weather?
6: No. It will talk about the Elder Ones when it's raining. It's weird. Like, okay. I don't know.
1: So, softball-size emerald whispers about Satan or Satan-adjacent things and what else? Anything else?
6: We'll sell for $50 or best offer.
1: And this isn't some sort of monkey's paw situation, right? Where you're trying to unload this thing because it's ruined your life, and then the thing is gonna go. You know, it's gonna ruin the whoever gets this thing.
6: Me do a monkey's paw on the WFMU fan base? No, I would never.
1: Okay.
6: Not see me.
1: All right. Did you hear everyone? Now his voice dripping with authenticity. Is promising that this isn't gonna boomerang back on you. This is a strings unattached emerald. If you've ever wanted to know what Satan is saying, there you go. What are you selling it for? Or is it free?
6: $50 or best offer.
1: $50 or best offer. All right. Yep. Okay, and it vibrates or is warm to the touch?
6: When it sometimes when you bring in other, you know, religious paraphernalia, it will get warm to the touch.
1: Yeah, and
6: like
1: bleeds.
6: Angry.
1: Does it bleed?
6: No, it does not bleed.
1: Okay. Yeah, right. Okay, thanks, Bandit. Everyone wants some haunted gems, call up.
6: Bye, everybody.
1: Yeah, goodbye. All right, I was on line one. All right, so that's line one. Call Igabuchi, line three.
7: Yeah, I hear you got some haunted gems.
1: Yes, we have an Uncut Gems. It has Kevin Durant is looming around. It's either going to be you or Kevin Durant who's going to get this gem. So what, you want to buy a Bandit's gem?
7: Maybe.
1: Okay.
7: I don't know.
1: All right.
7: I want to think about it.
1: What's your name
7: more.
1: Again?
7: What's your name again? This is Seth. How you doing, Bucci?
1: Oh, hey, Chest.
7: Mr. Bucci, yeah.
1: So what are you selling, giving away, trading? Is it a misconnection? Obviously, it probably is.
7: Yeah, it's a little bit of all of the above. I need to utilize a space so I can rent it or lease it or potentially buy it, rent to own sort of thing.
1: You need a space.
7: Yeah.
1: What does it have to have? Does it have to have a plumbing? Does it have to have a toilet in it? People want to know.
7: Well, I prefer that it's outdoors. You see, I found this old pyre, and it had water in there. Mosquitoes were breeding, and I was like, no, I got to stop this. So
1: you want the mosquitoes?
7: So that I can throw a football through it and just kind of practice.
1: Wait a minute. Oh, so this is an outdoor space with a tire kind of swing action, right?
7: Well, tire swing. You could, yeah, you could put your little baby in there and swing it.
1: And
7: outdoors with a branch.
1: And you promise? You promise those mosquitoes are breeding? They're not gonna.
7: No, they were. I stopped it.
1: So folks, if you want a bunch of breeding mosquitoes, if you're into that sort of stuff, this might not be the space. Don't sell Chest that space. So
7: I speak it out so that I can stop it. So I am into it, but I'm like, not. You know what I mean?
1: Yes, I do. And what's the size of the space you need?
7: It could be a hallway or a bathroom or.
1: I thought it had to be outside. This is the most confusing thing in the world. Is it outside or inside? What do you need? Do you need
7: a? Doesn't matter.
1: Do you just need a shed?
7: Doesn't matter. As much as I can.
1: Okay, so he needs a space to throw a football through a tire, and whatever that space is, that seems pretty general. So I bet a lot of people have that out there. So I hope people get in touch.
7: Well, look, I could pay by the minute, by the hour, by the month, by the year, by the decade, by the century, whatever,
1: Century.
7: Can get it.
1: So absurd.
7: I appreciate your help here.
1: Yes, all right. Anyone call up if you will, if you have a space for this gentleman, whatever his name is. 201-209-9368. We're doing things. We're selling things, buying things. If you've lost and found Daft Punk helmet, the gold one, taking off a screaming Frenchman. Reward needed. Caller Igabuchi.
8: Oh, what up? This is Double G.
1: Oh, hey, Double G. How are you? Got to get some
8: calls. Oh, you sound so... Hey, calm down. I sound so excited.
1: Okay. So, Double G, what do you got? What do you have to sell?
8: I'm looking to trade or sell.
1: Okay.
8: You know, I'm open for offers. Okay. I have this fedora. It's a small fedora that Lou Bega wore when he was doing his tour of his Mambo No. 5
1: This
8: joint.
1: Is the Mambo No. 5 guy?
8: Mm-hmm. Yeah, I got a certificate of authenticity.
1: You have a photo of him wearing the thing?
8: Yeah. It's of him, and he has a certificate of authenticity in the photo.
1: Okay. And his head isn't attached to this fedora, is it?
8: Just a scalp.
1: Okay, so it's actually, that sounds worth more money.
8: I mean, you tell me.
1: Or
8: it's
1: a free
8: market,
1: scalp.
8: You know?
1: Like, oh, fedora, Lou, what's his name, Bega or Vega?
8: Bega is with a B.
1: Bega. Lou Bega's fedora, scalp included.
8: Scalp included. This was a consensual thing. He gladly gave me his
1: make
8: scalp.
1: Make love to a fedora?
8: You know, scalps grow back anyway. And I'm open for trade. You know, game one of the Eastern Conference Finals is tonight. I'm open for a ticket. You know, if you got
1: you want a Knicks ticket? You want a Knicks ticket?
8: Of course, I wanted it.
1: Okay. Well, okay. You want to trade Lou Bega fedora for what do you want? Floor seats
8: with scalp.
1: Sorry, with scalp. And
8: I'll also take $5,000 cash.
1: Yeah, that'll probably get you the nosebleeds and the MSG there.
8: Yeah, I know.
1: Are
8: I
1: they
8: know,
1: at MSG? They're at home, right?
8: Babucci, are you open for something like that, or do you want? Like,
1: no, I already have Lou Bega's all the women that he was talking about.
8: Oh yeah, like.
1: I mean, I have photos of them, so that's all I need from him.
8: Oh, you want to trade for that? Or?
1: I'd rather be dead. So why don't we? If you're looking for a fedora. You know, it's kind of like a, you know, like the Jamaican hat with the dreadlocks. This is like a fedora with a scalp attached.
8: Exactly. And it's straw, so it's like perfect for the summer.
1: Oh, it's a straw.
8: Up.
1: Yeah, sure. He does have a straw fedora. Okay.
8: A straw fedora, yeah. It's nice. He's a classy guy, I guess. I don't know. I don't know much about him.
1: All right. There you go. Anyone who wants anyone wants one. Speaking of basketball, yeah, the Knicks are on tonight. You know what I want? I want the Chicago Bulls to get a real owner who actually values and respects the franchise, you know? Doesn't trade away Alex Caruso or Io DeSumo and all these other people who ended up in the finals or the playoffs. Nothing in return. That's what I want. Misconnection. I'll tell you about one of my misconnections. Kevin Costner in Yellowstone. I was watching Yellowstone the other day. all day. And I swear to God, this one scene, our eyes just locked. So Kevin Costner, our eyes met when you pushed your cowboy hat to the back of your head with your index finger. Please return for season 6. I want to look at you more. But I'd like you to be dressed as your character from Bull Durham, actually. If that's at all possible. You know, in the context of Yellowstone, you could say, "Oh, he's this rancher, and maybe he's really into baseball now." Okay, 201-209-9368. We're selling some stuff and buying some stuff, or if you're missing something, you're missing a Dodge.
9: Where the F is my Dodge?
1: 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If you're a tutor, right? I had math tutors when I was growing up for all the good that did me. Tutor will teach the birds and bees. So if you want to know about friggin' leaf cutter bees and toucans, call 201-209-9368. We'll also teach sex. I'm going to do some digging. I'm going to try out some digging. Get this grave started. Man, this earth is friggin' loamy.
0: Coffin status.
1: I am digging it.
0: Is...
10: Hey, this is my grave. Get out.
1: What? Who the hell are you?
10: What do you mean, who am I? I'm Grave Boy.
1: Grave Boy.
10: I live here.
1: Yeah, but it's my grave. I started digging it. It's my grave, right?
10: I don't care. I was here first. Find your own grave, you loser.
1: Don't call me a loser, Grave Boy.
10: You are a loser. You know, you don't even deserve a grave.
1: Yes, I do.
10: You should be buried in a coffee can.
1: Coffee can?
10: Now get out before I sue you.
1: How are you going to sue me? You're going to sue me, Grave Boy? How are you going to sue me from a grave? What's this? You're suing me! Damages to Grave Boy's domicile. This is a lot of money!
10: Well, fill my grave back in, we can forget the whole thing.
1: Okay. By the way, how long have you been in that grave?
10: About a year.
1: A year? I thought the record for being buried alive was like 149 days. You've been there for a whole year?
10: 149? That's nothing.
1: I don't like this guy's
10: voice.
1: Some
10: people don't live in a grave for the publicity. Well, they do it because it's their home.
1: Well, I'm trying... I'm...
10: Nice.
1: I'm trying to break this record, though, buddy.
10: Good luck beating me. I'm always here, baby. Enough of this talk. Fill me back in now. And don't forget to leave some air holes so I don't suffocate, stupid.
1: All right, I will do it. Don't worry, man. I will do just that.
0: Bucci promise.
1: And that's a Bucci promise.
10: What do you mean by that? What do you...
1: See you later, Grave Boy. I can't believe that guy's been living down there all year. I have a lot of work to get. Now I have to live there for a year? That's enough digging for now. 201-209-9368. We have a couple more minutes. I thought this record was... if I got a little grave boy living under the ground for all eternity, then I am... I don't know what I'm going to do. Sounds like I have to eliminate some competition. 201-209-9368. You're looking for something? Looking for love? Police commissioner looking for love and his gun. Left both on a bench. What else? Misconnection. Those misconnections. Has that ever had, you know, like, oh, you, acoustic guitar with a vest. Me, also a vest. I commented that we're both wearing vests. Am I crazy or was there a connection? You, playing the acoustic guitar on the M train at 6 p.m. I, on Instagram. Please, please, please, please, please, please, please, please, please, please, please, please, please, please, please, please. You know what? I also, you know what? If someone's looking for, I found this really crazy looking Jimi Hendrix, it was on the ground, a Jimi Hendrix portrait. And it looks like it was done in like Microsoft Paint. It's this really weird looking Jimi Hendrix portrait. He's white for some reason. That's disturbing. But if you want a portrait done in Microsoft Paint of Jimi Hendrix, white, then best offer. And if I have that Daft Punk helmet, if that guy, that Frenchman from Daft Punk wants his helmet back, the gold one. Man, this guy, it was so funny. He was carrying it under his arm, kind of snuck up on it, grabbed it. Man, that I put it on that helmet. It smells like a disinfecting wipe, kind of like a real clean smell. 201-209-936. We got 4 minutes. Is that all that people want? You want to talk about the Knicks? What do you got? We got the Knicks, Cavs. Knicks-Cavs. What do you think? Who's winning? 201-209-9368. That's it.

0: I also have, I do have my cat who is warm. I mean, it's getting warm here, and so he is this little guy, and he sleeps on my face, and it's really too warm for that. So if you want my cat, its name is Chizo, or just the hair, I would shave the cat. I'd rather actually shave the cat. You can have the hair, and I have the animal, and that is a Bucci adage.
1: Coffin step.
0: Yeah, my wife, Mrs. Bucci, might not like that, so just keep that on the download, DL. Hey!
2: Hey.
0: Come in!
3: Come in! Come in! Come in!
2: Track one on the CD.
0: Oh, track one on the CD. Look at this.
2: Make it easy for
0: you. All right, we got a fill-in for Micah. Track one, you said, right?
2: Yeah.
0: Okay. Do you sell anything? Do you want to sell anything, or... you got anything to sell or buy, or what do you got?
2: The next hour of airtime, I didn't prep, so.
0: What's your name?
2: Ben.
0: Hey, Ben. And so Ben's filling in for Micah, and you're gonna do religious stuff, or?
2: I'm gonna do my own thing, make it a little culty.
0: Ooh,
2: we'll see.
0: A little culty. All right, so that's coming up. We got Ben on the ones and twos, and he's selling his airtime or whatever. What are you selling again?
2: Airtime.
0: Do you want to buy a truck?
2: Oh. Yeah, it sounded 10,000 was a little.
0: Look at
2: steep.
0: This. Look at that.
2: Oh, it is beautiful.
0: Look at that beautiful truck.
2: Wow.
0: Do you want to buy it? It's in California.
2: It looks like it has hydraulics on it.
0: Yeah, I know it does,
2: but
0: right?
2: It doesn't?
0: No, apparently not. I think he broke it or something, the hydraulics. All right. That's it. If anyone wants to if anyone heard anything that they want to buy, sell, trade, or steal, hit me up, Bucci@WFMU.org. Also, if you want a Bucci sticker, you can hit me up there too. And you know what? 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

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My name is Ben Gertner. I'm filling in for Micah on music of Mind Control. Micah's irreplaceable, but I'm going to do my best. Just play some stuff I've been listening to. Hope you enjoyed Bucci's set. That was incredible. I was laughing up a storm over in the library. Seriously considered buying that $10,000 truck. It really did look as cool as it sounded. 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You heard two songs just then. First one was Madman by Heron off of the album Twice as Nice and Half the Price, a Dawn release from 1971. Then you heard Restart off of Alana Markell's new EP, I Love You. And right now, I'm talking over Diamant by Monopot off of Optipes. That sounds like a whole load of gibberish, but I just love this instrumental track. I got a lot more music to get to in only an hour this time, so I'm gonna get to it, hopefully do my best, filling in for Micah again. GERT Alert. All right, talk to you soon. Bye-bye.

Well, welcome back. Once again, you are listening to Gert Alert with me, Ben Gertner, filling in for Micah on Music of Mind Control. You heard 1, 2, 3, 4 songs just then. Let's talk about it. First song you heard was In Walked Bud by the one and only Thelonious Monk off Genius of Modern Music, 1947. Then you heard Shopping by The Jam, bonus track off The Gift, Paul is Dead by Yola Tango, and Battery Davis by E. That's 2 E's. One capital, one lowercase, or 2 lowercase, depending on how you would like to style it. And then right now, I'm talking over Arrival by Sun Kil Moon, a really sad, quiet bed music track that I picked for some reason for today. Maybe it's because I'm really anxious about what's going to happen directly after this show. My dear New York Knicks are in the Eastern Conference Finals. Woohoo! Sorry, I got a little excited. I'll have more to say about that, I'm sure, as we get closer to 8 p.m. But before we get to more music, I want to quickly shout out the amazing folks helping us out today, volunteering today. Rachel and Gren, thank you guys for coming to WFMU and volunteering. It's something everyone should do. This place is awesome. Yeah, I don't got much else to say. I'll play more music for you. All right, talk to you soon. Bye-bye.

Hello. Ooh, I lost my voice there for a sec. Hello and welcome back. You are listening to Gert Alert with me, Ben Gertner, filling in for Micah once again here on WFMU. You heard four songs just then. Let's talk about them. First was Spill Your Lungs by Julia Dorian off of I Can Wonder What You Did With Your Day. And you heard 1, 2, 3, 4, 5, 6, 7, 8 by Jeff B. Vermeer. It's a new release out of Chicago. Then you heard Everybody Says by the Brian Jonestown Massacre. And finally, The Innocence Mission with Snow. Once again, I'm talking over Monopot, their song Diamond, off of Up Deep Pass. It's a mouthful. I got some more music to get to, but before we do that, WFMU is looking for record and CD donations. Have a bunch of records and CDs taking up space in your apartment? 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So if you're interested in donating, please contact Matt Warwick at recfair@wfmu.org. That's recfair, R-E-C-F-A-I-R, at wfmu.org. Yeah. So that's about that. I got some more songs to play, and then I'll probably say a little goodbye. And then you're going to hear Charmaine Lee on Vocal Fry with Dan. So stick around. An awesome live performance right here on WFMU. All right. Talk soon. Bye-bye.

Apologies, ladies and gentlemen. I'm having some technical difficulties here in the studio. But luckily, I have some beautiful music recorded in a field ready to go. Some more herring going. So please stand by.

Well, once again, we're here at the end of the episode. This has been me, Ben Gertner of Gert Alert, filling in for Micah. It's been an honor, a privilege, a pleasure to be here speaking to you, playing music live on WFMU East Orange, WMFU Mount Hope in New York City and Rockland County at 91.9 FM, or perhaps online at WFMU.org. Thanks for being with me for this last hour as I played you so many songs and had a small CD malfunction just then, but lucked out and ended up playing a song that I adore, Yellow Roses by Heron. Before that song, though, however, you heard Early Riser by Glass Beagle, and finally, No Words by Clan of Xymox. I think that's how you pronounce it. I've only ever read that. I got a thumbs up in the studio. Thank you. I just learned also that it's World Goth Day on May 22nd. Thank you, Matt from Springfield, for letting me know. So I'm celebrating a little early. Don't wear black on a day like today where it's 95 degrees in New York City. But May 22nd, mark it in your calendar, National Goth Day. I got one more song for you. It's a Cranberry song in Irish. So yeah, I'm pretty excited for that one. Once again, this has been Gert Alert with me, Ben Gertner, and I've been talking over Arrival by Sun Kil Moon. You'll hear Yosa by the Cranberries next, and then it'll be Dan and Vocal Fry. So keep it here at WFMU. All right, talk to you soon. Bye-bye.